0: president nor his family have ever engaged or will ever engage in conflicts of interest.
1: The Albanese government says it's inexplicable that the opposition and Greens will delay passing an extension to the social media ban. The new rules would see the East Safety Commission get more power, and fines for tech giants would be doubled to $99 million. But there are concerns the legislation is being rushed. Communications Minister Annika Wells says the law strikes the right balance and needs to pass before Parliament rises for the winter break.
2: Parents feel powerless to protect their kids online. This world-leading law is about giving them some armour to do that. The Safety Commission has asked us to give us some more powers to help improve the laws. It's a four-page bill and it's been piffed off for an eight-week inquiry.
1: Two males have been arrested over the death of a 15-year-old boy in Melbourne's north. It's understood the Mickleham boy was located with a number of stab wounds near the Craigieburn Community Hospital just before 8 last night. A staff member from the medical centre performed CPR on the boy, but he died at the scene. A 16-year-old male and a 20-year-old male were arrested in Pasco Vale at around 5:30 this morning. They'll be interviewed by Homicide Squad detectives. And an investigation is underway after shots were fired into a home in Sydney's southwest. Police say three people inside the property at Chester Hill weren't injured in the attack. An SUV was seen driving from the scene immediately after the shooting unfolded. And data has confirmed excessive mobile phone use is transforming our body shape. Sport and exercise physician Dr. Peter Larkins says it's a particular issue for children.
3: If you look at posture, it's usually leaning forward, eyes down, chin down, so your neck strain, often associated with people that work at workstations on computers all day, but kids on the phone, of course, it can change the shape of your neck and lead to tension. And to be honest, you do squint a lot and you frown a lot when you're looking at screens.
1: The Australian dollar is buying 68.9 US cents. This is Air News. Full time in the World Cup this morning, Belgium 3 defeating Senegal 2 in an absolute thriller. Day 4 at Wimbledon will include four Aussies back on the courts. Air Sports Paul Walsh has the details.
4: One of the most recognisable names at SW19 at the moment, Mayor Joint, will return to the courts on day 4, this time taking on the 21-year-old Philippine sensation Alexandra Ayala for a place in the third round. Their only previous clash was on grass at Eastbourne 12 months ago, where the Aussie was victorious in three epic sets.
5: I am surprised we haven't played each other since. We've been at a lot, pretty much all the same tournaments. I'm expecting the same kind of match this time, and I'm really excited. I think it's going to be really fun.
4: Alex Diem and I will be first up on court 3, taking on Adrian Marodino from Italy, while James Duckworth will also face an Italian, Flavio Caboli, and Kimberly Biro will be looking to advance to her best effort at SW19 when she takes on the number 17 seed, Sorana Castea, from Romania. Paul Walsh at Wimbledon for Air Sport.
1: In AFL, Brisbane will look to their ruck duo for an edge in tonight's heavyweight clash with Geelong. Darcy Ford and Sam Draper set to work in tandem against a Cats side that smashed the Lions by 41 points in their last match. Ford says their combination is building nicely.
6: Just been very happy to come in and play my role and try and help us get a win whenever I can, and Draper's been great. I think we sort of complement each other well. Been great trying to work our opposition rucks over and been getting some good results, so looking forward to continuing doing that for the rest of the year.
1: Bailey Smith and Tom Stewart return for Geelong. Australian Independent Radio News.
7: Good morning, you're live and local with Jeff McNish, and this is The Breakfast Show, sponsored by Martin Burns Bedroom Furnishing. And good morning to Albie, who's going to do the weather forecast for us.
8: Good morning, Jeff. Today's weather forecast is cloudy with light winds. The expected maximum temperatures for Bunbury, Busselton and Harvey is 16, Collie 15, Perth 17. The current temperature at the moment in Collie is 8, Busselton 10, and Bunbury 10.
7: Around our capital cities, Adelaide is expecting 15 and rain today, and then 15 and a shower or two for tomorrow. Rain also in Melbourne, 14 the maximum for today, and then 15 and showers tomorrow. Hobart, showers and 15 and a shower or two and 13 for tomorrow. Canberra, 14 with a shower or two, and then dropping down to 10, so pack a few jumpers and showers easing. Sydney, 23 and sunny, and 20 and sunny for tomorrow. Brisbane, 25, partly cloudy, and then partly cloudy again, and 26 tomorrow. And sunshine in Darwin, 31 today and 32 for tomorrow. At 8:06, here's the Rolling Stones and that classic from 1971 called Brown Sugar.

0: classic Rolling Stones. It's now time for birthdays. If you're having a birthday today, happy birthday to you on this special day. Who have you got for us there, Albie, as the first person for birthdays?
1: I have Grant Dodwell, who is turning 74 today. He's an Australian actor. He played Dr. Wilkinson in The Young Doctors and became a household name as Dr. Simon Bowen in A Country Practice. He starred in the 2008 feature film Men's Group. Who else do we have, Jeff?
0: Well, we have Larry David, who's turning 79, US comedy writer and co-creator of Seinfeld. He co-wrote many of the scripts with Jerry Seinfeld, and the character George Costanza was loosely based on Larry. He was the voice of George Steinbrenner, and he starred as himself in the TV series Curb Your Enthusiasm that debuted in 2000. The final episode aired on April the 7th, 2024. And he played a nun in the 2012 Three Stooges movie. And finally, what have we got, Albie?
1: We have Leapy Lee, or Lee Graham, who is turning 87 today. He is an English singer. He had his only hit in 1968 with Little Arrows, and here it is.

Leapy Lee having a birthday today. And if you're having a birthday today, happy birthday to you too. Don't forget our buzz is out and about today. The Honeydew Kia K4S hatch petrol car with a 7-year warranty. And it's sponsored by the Jones boys at Bunbury Kia. And we'll find out very shortly from Enzo, John and Terry where that buzz is. Coming up this hour also, we've got some great music from Silver Studs, The Birds, The Foundations, Hunters and Collectors and The Who singing these songs.

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0: Silver Studs and Happy Days. And Happy Days because the buzz is out and about and Enzo, John and Terry are there with Cast of Thousands. Good morning to you, Enzo.
1: Oh, good morning, Jeff. Yeah, look, certainly happy days. People are going to be happy once they come down here. And where are we? We are at Optitax. Optitax, it's at 29 Bonifoy Boulevard. Yes, right opposite the water here on near Jetty Road, you might as well say. And we are in the Honeydew Kia K4S hatch petrol car. And it's sponsored by the Jones Boys at Bunbury Kia. They're located at 2 Vass Street, Bunbury, opposite the Turf Club. But as I said, we are at Optitax 25 Bonifoy Boulevard. Come and get your bags of goodies, which have bread and rolls from Baker's Delight in the Bunbury Forum. Look, I've got to say g'day to Molly. She's born on the 20th of July, same as this guy here. We found that out when I went and picked the buns and bread up yesterday. Bottled water from IGA in Mondack Place. They give us those red reusable bags that some of the goodies are in. Fresh fruit from Woolies at the Plaza. Say hello to Sarah and all the staff there. 500ml choc and coffee chills, flavoured yogurts, courtesy of Brown's Dairy and Southwest Dairy Supply. And we've been out to see Ricky at Del Yellup News and Lotteries, and he's given us West Australian newspapers and Southwest Times. He's also got those AFL coach tickets for you to go and get as well. We've got vouchers. Jeff, people have got to ask for these vouchers, and they are coffee vouchers from Sears Cafe, Fishers on Beach Road fish and chip voucher, $5 off Nougat and Nice in Mummery Crescent gift vouchers, and a $20 gift voucher from Dapco Tire and Auto. So come and see us, the boys, that's Terry, John and Enzo, in the Kia K4 at Optitax, 29 Bonifoy Boulevard.
0: Good on you, Enzo. Thank you very much. Get on down there, guys, before they run out. Here's the Birds with Mr. Tambourine Man.

0: The Birds and Mr. Tambourine Man. Our buzz is out and about today. That's the Honeydew Key, obviously, with the boys inside, and they've got goodies that they're giving away at the moment. Albie, what have they got?
1: Well, they have bread and rolls from Baker's Delight in the Bunbury Forum, bottled water and red reusable bags from RGA on Wandak Place, fresh fruit from Woolworths at the Plaza, 500ml coffee and choc chilled drinks and flavoured yogurts, courtesy of Brown's Dairy and South West Dairy Supply. They also have West Australian Newspaper and South West Times from Delia News and Lotto.
0: Okay, and where are they located? Of course, they're located at the moment down there at OptiTax at 29 Bonifoy Boulevard. And they've also got vouchers that you need to ask for, coffee vouchers from Sears Cafe, a voucher for Fishers on Beach Road with fish and chips, $5 off Nougat and Nice Mummery Crescent, and a $20 gift voucher from Dapco Tire and Auto Services. And as I say, they're located at OptiTax, 29 Bonifoy Boulevard. And they've also got the Honeydew Kia K4S hatch petrol car. Thanks to the Jones boys, they are the sponsors of our buzz.
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0: Here's the Hunters and Collectors. Where do you go? You go to OptiTax to pick up all the goodies from the buzz. This will take us up to news at 8:30, state news that is.

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1: This is ANU's Western Australia. I'm Lee Harrison. Perth is forecast to buck the trend of falling house prices on the east coast over the next financial year, with a new report forecasting continued growth in the metro area. Domain is predicting house prices in Perth will continue to go up, along with Adelaide and Brisbane, despite a predicted fall of around 8% in Sydney and Melbourne. Domain Chief Economist Dr. Nicola Powell says while the Perth market is cooling at the moment, the long-term outlook is good for homeowners.
2: We're not running in those hot conditions that we previously were, so for sellers to really meet that market in terms of pricing. But we also have to remember that the market is fragmented, which means that not every area is going to be experiencing the same thing, but at a capital city level, we still have slower rates of price growth forecast for the next financial year.
1: The Shire of Gingin has voted down a motion aimed at speeding up the response to beach erosion affecting Lancelin. At a special council meeting, Councillor Lincoln Stewart proposed a motion which included declaring the erosion a natural disaster. That was voted down. Mr. Stewart says he's urging council to get on the same page so urgent action can be taken to prevent parts of the town being swallowed by the ocean.
3: Welga is very willing and wants to help us, but they have to help us based on council's policy. The situation is dire. The alternative motion moved by President Balcombe last night is, in my opinion, more of the same. It's more talking. It's more acknowledging that certain programs and certain funding exist. Talk is cheap.
1: WA's police commissioner says it's likely that accused murderer Simon Carman would have avoided the possibility of the death penalty had he made it back to Australia. The 45-year-old was moments away from boarding a flight from Thailand to Perth when he was arrested over the death of a 17-year-old girl in Pattaya.

0: Australian's campaign is over after he and partner Alexander Bublik were defeated in the men's doubles opener. Kyrgios says he tried to take everything in towards the end of the match.
1: I wasn't really expecting, you know, too much. Obviously, he played a long five-set match yesterday and obviously playing two quality doubles opponents. But yeah, just tried to enjoy, I'd probably say, like pretty confidently my last Wimbledon.
0: Brisbane goes into tonight's AFL clash against Geelong unchanged, the Cats getting back Tom Stewart and Bailey Smith. And Harry Kane has rescued England's World Cup campaign, scoring twice in a 2-1 win over the Democratic Republic of Congo. This is Air News Western Australia.
2: Good morning. 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And Albie's got the weather for us.
3: Today's weather forecast is cloudy with light winds. The expected maximum temperatures for Bunbury, Busselton and Harvey is 16, Collie 15, Perth 17. The current temperature at the moment in Collie is 9, Busselton 10 and Bunbury 10. Here's the Eurythmics with Who's That Girl?

0: Not sure we got the answer to that question, Albie.
1: I don't think so. Who is that girl?
0: We don't know. It's 23 to 9, but I can tell you all the goodies.

0: from the buzz have gone. All those goodies that you read out, Albie, have all gone. That was quick.
1: Oh, what a shame.
0: Yes, you'll have to wait till next week. But thanks to the Jones boys. They are the sponsors of our buzz, and it'll be back out again on Tuesday and Thursday next week. Where were they, by the way? They were at Optitax at 29 Bonifoy Boulevard. And now, have you heard of The Who?
1: Who?
0: Yeah, that's right. It's actually a big group. They created this song called Pinball Wizard. Now, it's got a fantastic stereo start, so put your headphones on and turn your radio up, and here it is. It's called Pinball Wizard.

0: classic 60s songs from The Who. Hey, coming up this Saturday, Albie, we've got the Del Yella Library and Youth Hub grand opening. It's located at the corner of Tiffany Centre and Laurent Way from 10 a.m. till 3 p.m. and we'll be broadcasting live from there from 9 a.m. till 2 p.m. What can people see down there on that day?
1: Well, we have skate park workshops, and remember, there are four workshops, each with different age groups. We have a site tour of the library, story time in the library kids area for all the little kids, live performances in the courtyard and grassed area.
0: Yeah, and that's got Jared Cobb and Kyle McLeish as some of the artists. What else have we got?
1: We even have stilt walking jesters, hoop pick up and play jesters, roller skating jesters, and even a head over heels acrobats.
0: That's this coming Saturday. Get down there between 10 and 4, and don't forget to come in and say g'day to us, because we're broadcasting live at the Del Yella Library and Youth Hub grand opening.
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0: 13 to 9 on Bunbury 103.7. Good morning, you're live and local with Jeff McNish, and this is The Breakfast Show, sponsored by Martin Burns Bedroom Furnishing, the big yellow building at 185 Blair Street. What have you got there for us, Albie?
1: After years of playing music on the East Coast, Brooke Kelly returned to Darkin to be a farmer. 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

0: That's Fat Boy Slim and Praise You from 1999. Thank you for joining me for breakfast. Thank you, Albie, for joining me this morning.
1: It's been a pleasure, Jeff.
0: And you'll be back for a final day tomorrow to join Slade and us, and we'll make a threesome tomorrow.
1: Yep.
0: Okay, coming up after the 9 o'clock news, Albie will stay on with Steve Ingram to do the morning show and continue with the live and local music. And then after that, at 12 o'clock, of course, we've got Richie Howlett coming in with a lunchbox show. I'm going to finish off today with Nelly Furtado and Say It Right, which I'm sure we all do, and that will take us up to news. I'll join you again tomorrow morning between 6 and 9, and we can share some coffee, tea and toast and continue to fill you in with lots more information. And hopefully we'll see what happens with the football results. Tonight could be interesting. Geelong versus Brisbane. I'm still tossing up as to which way to go. How are you going with your football tipping? Here's, as I say, Nelly Furtado. Thank you very much. Say It Right. Catch you tomorrow.

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1: Hello there, I'm Sean Bindley. Parents are pleading with the opposition and Greens not to delay a push to strengthen social media laws. Michael Packey reports.
2: The Albanese government is keen to pass enhanced laws which would give the eSafety Commissioner greater power to crack down on tech giants flouting the under-16s social media ban. The new rules would also double the penalty to $99 million. Labor had been hoping to pass the changes today, but the opposition and Greens have teamed up to force an inquiry. Emma Mason, who lost her daughter to online bullying, says she can't understand the delay.
3: Families like mine, we can't wait to just get everything right.
2: But Liberal Senator Jane Hume argues more time is needed to scrutinise the changes.
4: It's really important that we get this right.
2: About 5 million social media accounts have been removed since the original law passed in December last year. Michael Packey, Canberra.
1: The US president says indirect talks with Iran and the Qatari capital Doha are going well, describing the sessions on Wednesday as very good meetings and saying Iran's denuclearisation is moving along well. The technical level discussions, mediated by Qatar and Pakistan, are focused on the release of Tehran's frozen assets and navigation through the Strait of Hormuz, with US envoy Steve Witkoff and Jared Kushner meeting regional leaders but not attending the sessions directly. Iran's deputy foreign minister says working groups have been formed to follow up on a memorandum of understanding, but formal negotiations on a final agreement have not yet begun. Jagriti Dave reports from Washington.
5: These talks are technical level talks. That's what we understand from the Qatari. So they are talking to mediators and we understand to lay the groundwork for later talks, more high level talks. That's what the reporting that we are getting and that we understand. And look, I think the fact is there's a clear sense that both sides do not trust each other. They have come at cross purposes before, misrepresenting the nature of discussions, the nature of talks. This is a pattern that we have seen between the US and Iran. So this is, in some sense, nothing unusual, but it has complicated the situation.
1: A developer's advocate says a dip in monthly housing data shows Australia is still well behind on the National Housing Accord targets. The latest dwelling approval figures show a small decline for May. Urban Task Force Chief Executive Tom Forrest says approvals need to be improving month on month.
6: We'd be looking to governments to reduce these taxes and charges to speed up the planning system.
1: Changes to Western Australia's regional design code could enable 50,000 existing homes across Perth to be subdivided. Among a suite of proposed reforms, the state's government would drop the minimum block size allowed to be subdivided from 900 to 700 square metres. Under the changes, red tape would be cut so that projects like single houses, renovations, patios and carports would no longer need planning approval. The draft changes will be released for public consultation later this year, with implementation expected mid-next year. Every pub, club and restaurant in Melbourne with a liquor licence will be given unprecedented permission to open overnight on Friday so fans can support Australia at the World Cup. Powers under the Liquor Control Reform Act grant automatic approval for every licensed venue. Previously, pubs had to apply for temporary permission. Victorian Sports Minister Steve Demopoulos says if bars are showing the game, they can stay open. This is Air News. At the FIFA World Cup, Belgium has produced one of the great comebacks to beat Senegal 3-2. They were 2-0 down but scored in the 86th minute and again less than 3 minutes later to take the game into extra time. Then late into the extra period, they were awarded a controversial penalty after a VAR decision that Yuri Tielemans converted for his second goal of the game. England came from behind against the Democratic Republic of Congo, with Harry Kane scoring his fourth and fifth goals of the competition in the 2-1 win. They'll now face Mexico in Mexico City in the round of 16. In AFL news, Bailey Smith and Tom Stewart both return for Geelong for tonight's clash against Brisbane, the Premiers making no changes to their side that beat Sydney last week. In rugby league, Blues 5-8 Mitchell Moses says they won't be leaning too much on their famous victory behind enemy lines in 2024. Nine players in Laurie Daly's squad featured in the Brisbane decider 2 years ago when New South Wales stunned the Queenslanders at Lang Park. Moses says each series needs to be played on its own merits.
7: That's a few years ago, you know what I mean? It's a new game now, it's new players, new squad. We'll look to see how this squad can come together and do a job.
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8: 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We'll slip over to Albie for a weather update. Good morning, Albie.
9: Good morning, Steve. Today's weather forecast is cloudy with light winds. The expected maximum temperatures for Bunbury, Busselton and Harvey is 16, Collie 15, Perth 17. The current temperature at the moment in Collie is 9, Busselton 11, Bunbury 11.
8: Well done, Albie. Thank you. Quick run around the nation if you're travelling interstate. Adelaide today, 15 and rain. Tomorrow, 15 with a shower or two. Melbourne, 14 and rain today, 15 with showers tomorrow. Hobart, 15 and showers today. Tomorrow, 13 with a shower or two. Canberra, 14 with a shower or two today. 10 with a shower or two, with showers decreasing tomorrow. And Sydney, 23 today, 20 tomorrow. Brisbane, 25 and partly cloudy today, 26 and partly cloudy tomorrow. And Darwin, good old Darwin, 31 today and 32 tomorrow. There we go. You're right up to date with news and weather. It is 6 after 9 on Bunbury 103.7. Let's kick off today with George Harrison and All Those Years Ago.

0: 10 after 9 on Bunbury 103.7. And if getting air conditioning in your home is starting to stretch the budget, talk to our sponsor, Arctic Air, about interest-free finance. They're on Picton Road, right next to the railway station. 10 after 9 on Bunbury 103.7. What's happening today? Well, we will be doing fuel prices in a very, very short while. We'll have a look at today's quote. Interesting quote today. Birthdays, homegrown history after 10. And, of course, Annetta Belangeri we'll be talking to later on this morning from Consumer Protection. And the music quiz. Well, we've got that music quiz after 11. And it's a carryover because our work experience young fellow, Albie, picked it yesterday. And it never went off. But I think that's a good thing, Albie. Is that not right?
1: I reckon so.
0: So we'll see how good they are today. I think we're going to give them a little bit more today. Is that right?
1: Yes, we definitely are.
0: All right. Stick around till after 11 for that. Other than that, fairly quite normal sort of a day. 11 degrees in Bunbury, and we're going for a high of 16 today. All righty. Let's hear from Cole Joy and the Joy Boys. This is a very old one. This is Rock and Roll Clementine. Down.

And from 1998, here's Johnny Devlin and Doreen. It's 14 after 9 on Bunbury 103.7.

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1: 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Let's head inside. Wow, what they say is true. 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

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You're live and local with Steve Ingram, and this is The Morning Show, sponsored by Arctic Air. And time to have a quick look at fuel prices. First of all, in the Busselton region, the cheapest unleaded fuel in Busselton today is $1.55.5, up quite a bit from yesterday. That's Liberty in Busselton West. Then at $1.56.0, Phoenix in Barlee Street in Busselton. Then $1.61.3, Liberty in West Busselton. 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Then $1.78.9, two selling of that, Vibe in Siesta Park and Vibe in Broadwater. Then $1.79.3, Burke in Broadwater. With your dearest diesel in Busselton today, $1.99.8. For Bunbury, your cheapest unleaded fuel today is $1.56.5, same as yesterday, Dunnings in Picton, followed by $1.57.5, Liberty in Dalyella, then $1.59.5, Ampol in Benningup. Then $1.69.9 is your dearest unleaded fuel in Bunbury. For diesel in Bunbury, $1.74.3, down from yesterday, Vibe in Bunbury South. Then $1.74.5, Liberty in Dalyella, $1.75.5, Condello's Liquor in Waterloo. With your dearest diesel in the Bunbury region today, $1.83.7. There we go. It certainly pays to shop around. And if you ever need a good look, go to the Fuel Watch website. Very interactive. A great website, that is. 25 after 9, here's Gary Shearston, and I get a kick out of you.

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Hamilton and 11 in Bunbury. Now, today's quote, yes, today's quote is, success is stumbling from failure to failure with no loss of enthusiasm. Courtesy of Winston Churchill. If you have a favourite quote you'd like to share with us, send it in to 0448 057 916, and tomorrow we'll select the best listener quote and read that out tomorrow. But today's, don't forget, is success is stumbling from failure to failure with no loss of enthusiasm, courtesy of Winston Churchill. There we go, 27 to 10. Here are the Hothouse Flowers, and I can see clearly now. Twenty-six to ten on Bunbury 103.7. I'm Steve Ingram. 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

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I can see clearly now. 22 to 10 on Bunbury 103.7. 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They're at 12 Stewart Street in Bunbury. 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That's $1,000 for the month. How good is that? 21 to 10, here's Smokey and Needles and Pins.

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8: 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It's a quarter to 10 on Bunbury 103.7, 10 degrees in Collie, 12 in Bunbury and Busselton.

Kim Raymond is a singer, songwriter, and frontwoman for Band of Misfits. They're a five-piece alternative rock band from Perth. Here's their latest single, Awaken, on Bunbury 103.7.

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David LaRoth and California Girls, 5 to 10 on Bunbury 103.7. And I forgot to say good morning this morning to Buzzy. Buzzy and the boys from Tronox. They're always tuned into 103.7. Fantastic music. That's why they love our station, 103.7. So, Buzzy, please, buddy, please stay safe in the workplace today. And thanks for tuning into Bunbury 103.7. We really appreciate it. There we go. Don't forget our quote for today. Success is stumbling from failure to failure with no loss of enthusiasm, courtesy of Winston Churchill. And don't forget Saturday, our live outside broadcast at the grand opening of the Dalyellup Library and Youth Hub. Jeff, myself and Slade and a few of the others will be down broadcasting from 9 a.m. till 2 p.m. That's on Saturday at the Dalyellup Library and Youth Hub, the official opening. That'll happen between 10 and 3. Alrighty, to take us to the news, here's a track from Masquerade, and this is Guardian Angel.

of comfort, words that never criticize. Though I know you're simple.

Morvik special ways. Warm as summer on a chilly winter's day. Oh, I know you're simply laughing at me. I just came

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1: Hello there, I'm Sean Bindley. The opposition argues Labor's extension to the social media ban is being rushed, making the legislation less effective. The federal government keen to double the penalty for tech giants that breach the under-16 social media ban. The new rules would also give the eSafety Commissioner greater powers to make sure platforms are held to account. But Liberal Senator Jane Hume argues the government's proposal needs greater oversight.
2: We're not entirely sure that the solution that she's proposed in a flimsy four-page bill is actually going to do the trick. There are tools that exist overseas that help parents make the decision to keep their children safe online. Those tools don't exist in Australia. We want to understand why that is.
1: Negotiators in Doha have reportedly reached a preliminary agreement to release $3 billion in frozen Iranian funds as indirect talks between Washington and Tehran continue through Qatari and Pakistani mediators. The discussions also touch on the conflict in Lebanon, where Israel is demanding the complete disarmament of Hezbollah. Jagriti Davi is in Washington.
3: Israel wants the complete disarmament of Hezbollah, which they have termed as surrender, and they have rejected that. So there are complications here. Whether that's going to completely derail talks, that's unclear, but it certainly has the prospect of delaying and destabilising if there should be a resumption of fighting in Lebanon.
1: Been another wet and windy night across South Australia. Adelaide getting 33 millimetres of rain since 9 a.m. yesterday, with 59 at Mount Lofty. Tom Anderson from the Weather Bureau says the rain should start to ease.
4: We're not going to see what we saw yesterday, so we don't expect any thunderstorms to drop massive amounts again, and what we are experiencing now actually is probably going to be the worst of it today. We're going to see those windy conditions and the showery activity continue, but once this rain band's passed, it's just more likely to be on and off showers throughout the rest of the day.
1: A wind gust of over 80 k's an hour was recorded at Strathalbyn overnight and 100 kilometres an hour on Neptune Island. SES South Australia duty officer Craig Brassington says they've had dozens of call-outs for trees down.
5: It's going to start easing off, but we're still going to have strong gusts and things like this. So, yeah, especially in the hills, just be mindful that trees and branches and such like coming across roads. So just take it easy on the road, especially today with all the leaf litter and possible branches or trees might be across them.
1: Two people have been arrested after a teenage boy was fatally stabbed outside a medical centre in Melbourne's north. Police believe the 15-year-old was ambushed by a group of young people near the Craigieburn Community Hospital. A 16-year-old boy and a 20-year-old are in custody. And a man is due to face court accused of attempting to smuggle a dozen men into the country. A boat reportedly carrying asylum seekers arrived in far north Queensland on Tuesday. The 34-year-old was arrested in a supermarket car park following reports of suspicious activity. Another man was spoken to and detained. Latest data shows cases of prostate cancer in Australian men under 50 have doubled. Those over 40 with a family history of prostate cancer are urged to start being screened. Mater Private Hospital Dr. Sam Davies says early detection is key.
6: So it changes our paradigm in terms of our treatment. So if there's localised prostate cancer, there's different treatment modalities.
1: This is Air News. It's been a thrilling morning of World Cup knockouts. England to face Mexico in the round of 16 after their 2-1 win over the Democratic Republic of Congo. And the drama continued as Belgium snatched a dramatic 3-2 victory over Senegal. They'll face the winner of the game that's being played today, the US taking on Bosnia and Herzegovina. In rugby league, New South Wales hooker Reece Robson is hoping to prove the critics wrong in next week's State of Origin decider. Keeping Robson in the number 9 jersey was one of several decisions by coach Laurie Daly to raise eyebrows, but Robson says he's not letting that get to him.
7: People can have opinions, but yeah, you've just got to listen to one of yourself. And I'm happy with where I'm at in my game, and looking forward to getting there on Wednesday night and, hopefully, proving them wrong.
1: Adelaide's former fitness boss has suggested the AFL change its pre-season structure to help with injury management. Air News' Sarah Patterson reports.
8: Darren Burgess, who is now Director of Performance at Italian football club Juventus, says talk of extending the AFL season by another game next year means there needs to be consideration for reducing match time. In his interview with AFL.com.au, Burgess also discusses the use of artificial intelligence in football, describing Juventus's approach being 1 to 100 in terms of how AFL clubs are using AI compared to what he has was seen firsthand at one of the biggest football clubs in Europe.
1: Australian Independent Radio News.
9: 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Going to slip over to Albie for an update on the weather.
10: Today's weather forecast is cloudy with light winds. The expected maximum temperatures for Bunbury, Busselton and Harvey is 16, Collie 15 and Perth 17. The current temperature in Collie is 10, Busselton 12 and Bunbury 12.
9: Thank you very much, Albie. Coming up very shortly, I'll be having a chat with Anita Bellangieri from Consumer Protection. That'll be just after this song here by Christine Aguilera. And it's Genie in a Bottle.

0: Yeah.
1: 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Now, ever had your fridge, washer or dryer break down? Or maybe your TV right before the Socceroos are about to play? It's a major and sometimes costly inconvenience, but worryingly, it seems like some retailers don't understand their obligations to you when it comes to the Australian consumer law and your faulty item. Interesting. Here to tell us more about it is Annetta Belangeri from Consumer Protection. Good morning, Annetta.
2: Good morning, Steve. Thank you. Yeah, white goods and TVs make up probably the majority of the household goods complaints that we get at Consumer Protection. And like you said in your intro, people rely on those items every day, and then when something goes wrong, it's a pretty major disruption and can leave you out of pocket as well. So thinking about things like the food spoiling when a fridge stops working, or the extra money you need for a laundromat when the washing machine breaks down. So we often talk about those rights to a refund, repair or replacement if there's an issue with something you bought from a retailer, and those are called your consumer guarantees. But despite having those basic rights, we get a lot of reports, and so does the ACCC, showing that some businesses don't honour those rights.
1: Really? That surprises me, actually. Have you got an example of maybe when this did happen?
2: Yeah, recently a person came to Consumer Protection about their washer-dryer combo that stopped working again after multiple repairs by the retailer. They were refusing to refund the consumer for this, even though it was a major failure. We got in touch with the retailer, gave them a quick reminder to their, reminded their staff about their obligations under the Australian consumer law, and then the customer got a full refund that they were entitled to. So just a bit of a reminder, when it comes to a remedy you're entitled to, it depends on whether the fault is major or minor. So a major fault might make something unsafe. It's significantly different from its description. It can't do what it's supposed to do. And generally then the customer chooses a refund or a replacement. And then for minor faults, businesses can choose whether they repair it, if they can do that in a reasonable amount of time. But then if you've got too many minor faults, that then could bump it up to a major fault and you get to choose the remedy.
1: Yeah. What about warranties? I guess you often hear about people being told their expensive fridge is out of warranty, so they're not getting a repair.
2: Yeah, a lot of people believe, and they're also told by retailers, that once a manufacturer's warranty expires, they're not entitled to remedy, and that's not true. Your consumer rights don't end when the warranty does. In fact, they could continue long after. You should expect the item you bought to last for a reasonable period of time, depending on what it is, how much you paid for it, those sorts of things. And a fridge should last a lot longer than a two-year warranty. So also keep in mind that a retailer cannot tell you to deal directly with a manufacturer, because the business that sold you the product remains responsible for providing you with the remedies. So that's repair, replace, refund, and they can't avoid that responsibility.
1: Yeah, that's a good point, Annetta, and a good reminder as well. Where can people go if they are having issues with a retailer not honouring their consumer rights?
2: Well, you can try and resolve it yourself. That's always the best way to go. But if that doesn't work, you can come to Consumer Protection. You can ring us, or you can lodge a complaint online. If you do a search for Consumer Protection WA, you'll get all of those details there. But just remember, no matter what the business says or does, they can't take away your consumer rights. Those exist under law. And knowing what they are can really help you when you're negotiating for a refund, a repair or replacement that you might be entitled to. And then it also prevents businesses from avoiding their legal obligations.
1: So it might be prudent of the consumer to maybe look up and see what their rights are before they go back to the people who supplied it. Yeah, that's really interesting. Thank you, Annetta. I really appreciate that. Look forward to catching up again next week.
2: We'll chat to you then. Thank you.
1: Thank you. Bye for now. Annetta Belangeri there. That is interesting about your rights in relation to getting warranties, etc., etc. We often have problems, don't we? Well done, Annetta Belangeri from Consumer Protection. It's 14 after 10. Here's a track from the Easy Beats, and this is Easy As Can Be.

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to San Francisco, she must have lost her way. Posting a poster of Pancho and Cisco one California day. She says she believes in a Robin Hood and brotherhood and colors of green and gray.

0: Mark Lindsay there. It's at 22 after 10 on Bunbury 103.7. And when it comes to air conditioning, you deserve the best experience at the best possible price. Sponsor Arctic Air will design, install and maintain your system throughout all seasons of the year. Well, being 22 after 10, it's time to have a look at birthdays. And when we do this, we always look at a little bit of homegrown history. I'd like you to take your minds back to the 2nd of July, 1900. My God, that's about 126 years ago, or thereabouts. Now, the head teacher of the Bunbury State School was in a big spending mood. His monthly application for funds to the District Board of Education had some interesting items. 2 tonnes of collie coal, interesting. Sets of hat pegs for the girls' hats and cloaks. Repairs to locks on 2 doors, well, that's standard. 100 yards of 4-foot-6-inch wire netting to place around the trees in the schoolyard as a guard. And a truck of gravel as water lay at both ends of the boys' playground. Guess what? All requests were approved. 2nd of July, 1900. The interesting things that make those sort of headlines. Alrighty, if it is your birthday today, a great big happy birthday from all of us here at Bunbury Community Radio. Hope you have a really nice day today, actually. So current temperature is about 12, going for 16. It's a little bit overcast, but not too bad. Okay, I certainly hope you get spoiled by your families, friends and loved ones. Okay, Albie, who would they share their birthday with?
1: Well, they're sharing their birthday with Mick Dittman, or Leonard Dittman, born in Rockhampton, Queensland, 1952. He's turning 74 today. He's an Australian jockey. He was nicknamed the Enforcer due to his strong use of the whip. He notched up about 1,700 wins, including the 1982 Melbourne Cup victory on Gurner's Lane. 2 Cox plates and 3 golden slippers. My, I'd like some golden slippers myself.
0: Absolutely. Well done, Mick Dittman there, Australian jockey. All right, if it is your birthday, you also share it with the likes of Tom Springfield, born Dionysus O'Brien in London, England, in 1934. Unfortunately, died at the age of 88. Now, Tom was an English musician, songwriter, and brother of Dusty Springfield. We all know who Dusty was. Tom and his sister sang together in the Springfields. They had a great big hit in Australia in 1962 with Silver Threads and Golden Needles. He retired in 1970. Now, he also wrote the Seekers hits, I'll Never Find Another You, The Carnival Is Over, A World of Our Own, and also co-wrote Georgie Girl, and he also wrote Adios Amor. That was a big hit for Jose Feliciano. There we go. It would have been Tom's birthday today. So because Tom co-wrote or wrote stuff for the Seekers, Albie actually selected this particular one for all our birthday people today. Here are the Seekers, and I'll Never Find Another You.

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And now it starts on Monday. 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

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They're located at the rear of the public library in Australind. They're a not-for-profit group who can assist you in discovering your ancestors, both local and from across the globe. 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They're open on Tuesdays and Thursdays from 10 a.m. till 4 p.m. with just nominal fees to cover the computer and printing costs. You can stay warm this winter, discovering your heritage to leave a legacy for future generations. 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Here's a band called Autumn. The song is Looking Through the Eyes of a Beautiful Girl.

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This young lady spent her formative years in the Harvey area. She's been writing songs from the age of 16, but has sung and played instruments her whole life. Her name is Hazel Mead, and this is her song, The Tree on the Opposite Side of the Globe. 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I like to-

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Singer there was John Congas. 4 to 11 on Bunbury 103.7. Are you planning a Christmas in July event? If yes, then you need to get your special Lions Christmas cakes this coming Saturday, 4th of July, at the Bunbury Forum Shopping Centre. The Eaton Lions Club will be based at the Forum Shopping Centre from 10 a.m. till 2 p.m. selling their famous Christmas cakes. There we go. Okay, don't forget we are live outside broadcast at the grand opening for the Dalyellup Library and Youth Hub. That's also on Saturday morning between 9 and 2. Pop down and put a face to the name, so to speak. Jeff, myself and Slade will be down there along with some others from Bunbury Community Radio. In the meantime, to take us to the 11 o'clock news, here's a track from The Kinks. This is Waterloo Sunset.

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1: I'm Mark Dransfield. Parents say a delay to stronger social media laws doesn't make any sense because it's letting tech giants off the hook. Sean Bindley reports.
2: Labor is pushing to strengthen the powers of the eSafety Commissioner to prosecute platforms who breach the under-16s ban. The fine for tech companies would also double to $99 million. Emma Mason, who lost her daughter to online bullying, says the opposition should help pass the laws today rather than launching a meaningless inquiry.
3: I'm just so confused because this is bipartisan law that, you know, was changing children's lives in Australia, and we now find that there's a deficit, we need to fix it, and now it's a political game. I'm so upset.
1: Two men are facing court today over an alleged people smuggling plot in far north Queensland. Lachlan Gray with more.
4: Home Affairs Minister Tony Burke says a group who attempted to enter Australia illegally has now been removed, and those who assisted them will face the full force of the law. A boat reportedly carrying a dozen people arrived on the shores of a beach north of Weipa on Tuesday morning and were met by two men who transported them via car to a nearby resort. Police apprehended the pair at a nearby shopping centre shortly after. One of the men, aged 34, appeared at Cairns Arrest Court on Wednesday and was charged with one count of people smuggling. He was remanded in custody and is expected to face court again on Thursday with his co-accused. Lachlan Gray, Brisbane.
1: Police have launched a sudden death investigation in Brisbane's north overnight. Emergency services were called to a licensed premises in Bracken Ridge following reports of a 36-year-old causing a disturbance while armed with a screwdriver. He was restrained by staff and members of the public but lost consciousness and died at the scene. Adelaide has shattered rainfall records for July just 2 days in. Tom Anderson from the Weather Bureau says the city surpassed its wettest two-day period for July ever with a combined 52 mils.
5: Previous to that, in terms of starting the month, we'd only had 32 millimetres in 1986 across the first 2 days. So we've smashed that by basically 20 millimetres.
1: It's claimed two treatments for multiple sclerosis are under threat of removal from the pharmaceutical benefits scheme. Manufacturers of the two drugs have rejected a lower price offer from the government in line with the pricing of a similar drug listed 6 months ago. MS Australia Acting Chief Executive Dr. Julia Morahan says it's essential patients have access to a broad range of therapies.
6: If people were forced to stop these medications and change their medications, they may not have as optimal outcomes, which will have flow-on effects in terms of cost to the hospital system, the National Disability Insurance Scheme.
1: Business news, and Australian shoe retailer Betts is blaming declining trade in shopping centres for its decision to close more than half its stores. Voluntary administrators have been called in to assess the 134-year-old business. And Sony will stop releasing physical discs for PlayStation consoles from January 2028, citing a shift in how players access games. The Japanese tech firm says new video games will only be available on its online store past that date. The move is raising concerns about the future viability of specialist gaming retailers. Checking the Aussie share market, the All Ords is down 13 points at 89.17. One Australian dollar is buying around 69 US cents. This is Air News. All three host nations of the FIFA World Cup 2026 have gone into the round of 16 after the USA beat Bosnia and Herzegovina 2-0. Falarin Balagun gave his side a first-half lead but was then sent off before Merlik Tilmern sealed the win with a free kick. Two Harry Kane goals saw England come from behind to beat Democratic Republic of Congo 2-1, while Belgium produced an even more impressive comeback. It was 2-0 down to Senegal with 4 minutes remaining, but scored twice, and then Youri Tielemans netted a controversial penalty just before the end of extra time. AFL and Dean Solomon says he hasn't spoken with President Andrew Welsh about the vacant Essendon coaching job. James Hurd has confirmed he has been approached by the club and will be part of the process. The interim coach says Chief Executive Tim Roberts is happy for him to take his time and focus on the on-field.
7: I'm imagining it'll be in the next couple of weeks, but obviously there's a process in place now, so they're going to get moving. I don't think they're in a rush. They want to do it. They want to be really clear on what they want to focus on and what they want to attract and get into the club. So I'm sure I'll get the tap on the shoulder at some stage, you have.
1: And in tennis, Nick Kyrgios has given the strongest indication yet he's ready to retire, conceding he's played his last Wimbledon. Novak Djokovic has defeated Greek Stefanos Tsitsipas in straight sets. Australian Independent Radio News.
8: 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And I'm going to switch over to Albie for an update on the weather.
9: Today's weather forecast is cloudy with light winds. The expected maximum temperatures for Bunbury, Busselton and Harvey is 16, Collie 15 and Perth 17. The current temperature in Collie is 12, Busselton 14 and Bunbury 14.
8: Thank you very much, Albie. Just quickly for tomorrow and the weekend, tomorrow, Friday, minimum 7, maximum 17. Saturday, minimum 6, maximum 18 and partly cloudy. And on Sunday, minimum 9, maximum 19 with showers increasing. What a blow. Never mind. That's it. You're right up to date with news and weather. It is 6 after 11 on Bunbury 103.7. Here's David Cassidy and How Can I Be Sure?

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1: My gosh, is it that time of the day already?
0: It is.
1: Alrighty, so if you can name the song and the artist of the little tiny snippet that I'm about to play, but I need to qualify, it was chosen yesterday by Albie. Never mind, it is a carryover. If you know the name of that this song and the artist, just send the details via text to 0448 057 916. All right, here we go. This is your music quiz for today. Carry over from yesterday. We've added a little bit more to it. And one more time. Should be easy, shouldn't it, Albie?
0: I reckon.
1: Everyone should be able to pick that.
0: Definitely. Well, I mean, we're sitting here, so we know what the song is. But
1: absolutely. But we're not going to tell anyone, are we?
0: No, never.
1: All right. I'll give you one more go. We're going to keep it open for a bit today. If you know the name of that song, send in the details, 0448 057 916. Here's Anthony Kalia and Addicted to You.

0: 14 after 11 on Bunbury 103.7, and you're listening to The Morning Show. And you can join the many satisfied clients in the southwest who've had their air heating and cooling needs addressed with specialised solutions from our sponsor, Arctic Air. They're on Picton Road, next to the railway station. Now, we are in the middle of our music quiz. What's happening there, are we?
1: Well, we have Ryan Sulos, who's suggested it is She Will Be Loved by Maroon 5. Not too sure about that one. And Rob Marlin, who said, How Bizarre, Los Lobos.
0: Well, oh my gosh. Rob, guess what, buddy? Guess what, Robbie? You can tell you, we're going to tell you right now, buddy. Unfortunately, they were both
1: incorrect.
0: Never mind. You can still have another go. We're going to do it again. Here's a couple of clues, okay? The first clue, it's a song from the 90s, okay? The 90s era. Clue number two, it's an American, where are we? American female singer?
1: I reckon.
0: Okay then. So here's your music quiz for today. Listen very carefully. If you know the name and the artist, send it via text 0448 057 916. Here we go. Listen carefully. That's very distinctive sound, isn't it?
1: Definitely.
0: I can imagine that. You must have it on the tip of your tongue. Here we go again. Very sound. Shall we give him one more go?
1: I reckon.
0: Here we go. Going to keep it open for a bit if you know the name. Send the details. It's a quarter past 11 on Bunbury 103.7. And right after these, we've got a track from, oh yes, Marty Wild.
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0: 21 after 11 there on Bunbury 103.7. Marty Wilde there from 1968. Oh my gosh, you're live and local with Steve Ingram. This is The Morning Show, sponsored by Arctia. But we are in the middle of our music quiz. How's it going, Albie?
1: Very good. We have Andrew Norton who said, is it up on the roof? Sadly not. We have Nick Tutu, sorry about that, who said, is it Sheryl Crow with All I Want to Do? Well, guess what, Nick? Sadly, you were beaten by Ryan, who said All I Want to Do by Sheryl Crow as well.
0: Well done. Congratulations to Ryan Sulis, the winner of the music quiz today. And Andrew, I'll tell you what, buddy, get back down off the roof. Don't get up on the roof, whatever you do. Andrew, you might be able to have a go tomorrow when you're hearing a little bit better. There we go. Anyway, congratulations to Ryan Sulis. A great song. Sheryl Crow, All I Want to Do. It was, in fact, selected by our work experience gentleman by the name of Elwie. Well done, Elwie. That was good.
1: Thank you.
0: Here we go. Your music quiz for today in full. Sheryl Crow and All I Want to Do.
2: Hit it. This ain't no disco. It ain't no country club either.

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Bit of a sea shanty there, really. That's great. I love it. Fielding and Dyer there with The Whale. It's 11:30 on Bunbury 103.7. The music quiz, yes, done and dusted. And congratulations to Ryan Soulis, winner of today's quiz, of course, with Cheryl Crow and All I Want to Do. Don't fear, for those who missed out, we're going to do it again tomorrow, and tomorrow's Slade gets to pick the quiz tomorrow. They won't let me do it anymore. Yeah, that'll be in tomorrow, so look forward to that as well. What is it now? All right, here's a nice little number by Cold Chisel, When the War is Over. This was recorded back in 1982.

bit relevant too, isn't it? I hope it gets over pretty soon. That was When the War Was Over by Cold Chisel. 25 to 12 on Bunbury 103.7. It's 13 in Collie and Busselton and 15 in Bunbury. Now, make sure you tune in next week between 6 a.m. and 3 p.m. because each and every day you will have a chance to go into the draw to win $250. And thanks to Bunbury Cycles, we'll be giving away $250 each week of the July month. So that's every week. So if you tune in between 6 a.m. and 3 p.m, you'll get a chance to go in the draw, and at the end of the week you could be lucky and win $250. We're going to do it 4 weeks in a row, and that's $1,000. It's a lot of money. 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What a beauty. 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

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And if you're planning a Christmas in July event, well, you need to get down to the Bunbury Forum Shopping Centre this weekend. That's on Saturday, the 4th of July at the Bunbury Forum Shopping Centre. The Eaton Lions Club will be based at the Forum and they'll be selling their famous Christmas cakes between 10 and 2pm. That's on Saturday, the 4th of July. Pop on down and get one of their famous cakes. All right, right after these, Tony Fisher's up next with West of the Wall and then Flake after them. West of

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Working as a part-time musician and gigging around venues and events in the region, Lucas Dacqui released two albums in 2023 as a full-time musician. 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

Now, that's what I would call an oldie but a goldie there. Dusty Springfield, Wishin' and Hopin' from 1964. It's 4 to 12 on Bunbury 103.7. And don't forget, our big promotion starts next week. That's Monday, the 4th of July. Is it? Yeah, let me check. That's when Bunbury Cycles are having their 7th birthday. We'll be giving away $250 cash each and every week for the month of July. Sorry, the 6th of July on Monday. That's when it kicks off. Make sure you're tuned in between 6 a.m. and 3 p.m. each and every day. Just want to remind you that success is stumbling from failure to failure with no loss of enthusiasm. Keep up the enthusiasm. There we go. Courtesy of Winston Churchill. That's my life for today. Thanks for your company. I'll be back on the airwaves again tomorrow, right after the news. Richie Howlett will be in with the Lunchbox program. Going to leave you with Dan Seals and Bop. Bye for now.

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1: This is AIR News Western Australia. I'm Sean Bindley. The Housing Minister says the state government's latest planning shake-up will make it easier and cheaper for people wanting to live in established suburbs. Proposed reforms to the residential design codes are set to cut red tape, allowing easier subdivision and a cut to apartment parking requirements, making them cheaper. John Kerry says the state needs to embrace higher neighbourhood density to stop urban sprawl and to give the next generation an affordable place to live.
2: What we expect from these reforms is that another or more than 50,000 potential lots could be created in metropolitan Perth. This is a game changer. This is about unlocking existing service land for future housing.
1: President of the Real Estate Institute of Western Australia, Suzanne Brown, says they welcome the changes.
3: We've been calling for infill development and to unlock lazy land for a while now, so it's really good to see. And it is quite significant reform to change the zoning and allow further density already in the suburbs where people want to live.
1: A West Australian MP says she's never seen a more urgent issue than Lancelin's severe coastal erosion. The member for Durack, Melissa Price, has written a letter to Premier Roger Cook requesting immediate assistance for the beachside community north of Perth. Locals have started raising money to build a 100-metre seawall to save the town's well-known pub and other public infrastructure. Ms Price says the community has done all it can and the crisis needs to be handled by the state government.
4: Honestly, if this was happening in City Beach, they'd be falling over themselves. It's out of sight, out of mind, and Roger Cook and his team need to do something now. I've never seen a more urgent issue than what's happening in Lancelin now.
1: Outspoken Liberal MP Andrew Hastie has dismissed claims he's planning to quit politics as the party struggles in the polls. Mr Hastie is facing competition from One Nation, who have indicated they'll contest his Perth-based seat of Canning. He's also been given increased security amidst personal threats against his family. Mr Hastie says he's going nowhere and he will stare down One Nation.
5: I am here to stay and I will recontest the next election. It's as simple as that. I think the Australian people have a rotten government, a government that can't be trusted, whether it's on taxation or super or borders. Pick an issue, they can't be trusted. We need to deliver centre-right government for the Australian people.
1: In sport, the West Coast Eagles are gearing up for a rare Friday night blockbuster against Adelaide in Perth tomorrow. Defender Tom McCarthy says they're going in confident against the top six Crows.
6: Yeah, definitely. We obviously show up to win every week and we almost beat them last year, so there's no reason why we can't again. Getting a few soldiers back in from last week onwards, so yeah, looking forward to the challenge. Obviously, West Coast don't get many Friday night games, so we love it when we get to turn out and play in Perth on a Friday night. Just a shame that there's two games going on because we feel like the whole country should be watching us. I know the whole of Perth will be watching us, but yeah, it's a huge thing for us, so yeah, we're looking forward to it.
1: Among the squad changes, midfielder Tim Kelly is expected to return from his hamstring injury. Veteran Jamie Cripps is out after officially calling time on his career. This is AIR News Western Australia.
7: Cold and cloudy out my window today, and there is not a lot of chance of rain, but there is a little, so maybe don't put the umbrella away just yet. We're heading for a top of 16 degrees today, another cold one tonight, partly with 7 degrees, a partly cloudy day, not a lot of chance of rain tomorrow, a top of 17 degrees, partly cloudy for Saturday and 18, showers increasing on Sunday and 19 degrees. Right at the moment, it's 14 in Bosselton, 13 in Collie and 15 degrees in Bunbury. It's 12:04. The lunchbox is open. Thanks to Outdoor Blind Designs. 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

Great Aussie stuff with the Divinyls and Siren out of, what was that, the very early 80s, I think. I got to say, love listening to their music, but I went to one of their live shows once and it wasn't one of the greatest. The audio was terrible. She was, Chrissy Amphlett just, she just didn't do it. It wasn't one of the best shows that I've ever been to. But I love their music. G'day, it's Richie Howlett, and the lunchbox is open thanks to Outdoor Blind Designs. And we've got some treats lined up for you, including the Eagles. We've got Marty Robbins coming up a little later on, some Rod Stewart. Might even see if we can... what else can we squeeze in? Mariah Carey? Maybe we'll squeeze that in. And we'll always get in your requests as well. 0448 057 916. Send me a message. Tell me what you want to hear and we shall play it for you. It's 7 past 12. Jorge was hot off the press this morning. He was straight in there. He wants to hear some Doug Parkinson. This one's for you on Bunbury 103.7.

0: If you're only going to have one hit in your career, make it a good one. From 1968, that's The Casuals and Jessamine. G'day, Richie Howlett with you. It's The Lunchbox, thanks to Outdoor Blind Designs, and 0448057916 is the number that you need to know if you want to send a message and get a song on. Give us a shout. We'll see what we can do for you. Bunbury 103.7's going out on the road. Well, down the street, really. We are outside broadcasting on Saturday from the Dalyellup Library and Youth Hub. And, Albie, there's plenty going on the day. What's happening? Oh, yeah, better turn you on, hey?
1: That's better. Yeah, that's probably a good idea. Well, we have skate park workshops, a site tour of the library, story time with the library kids. Well, in the kids area, actually.
0: You gotta go to that. Good story.
1: Yeah. There's live performances in the courtyard and grassed area. We also have wandering entertainment, a stilt walking jester, a hoop pick up and play jester, a roller skating jester, and even a head over heels acrobats.
0: I should learn stilts because I just need to be taller.
1: You should.
0: There's plenty going on. What's happening? It's this Saturday. Where is it at?
1: Oh, I have a feeling it's at the corner of Tiffany Centre and Laurent Way.
0: I have a feeling you'd be absolutely correct. We'll be outside broadcasting from 9 a.m. to 2 p.m. Festivities get underway. The official opening of the Dalyellup Library and Youth Hub is from 10 a.m. to 3 p.m. Now, that's this Saturday, so get along and check it out. There'll be lots of things happening, and it'll be good, and you can get down and put some faces to the voices of the crew at Bunbury 103.7. 17 past 12. Got some George Michael, some Marty Robbins to come. We'll check out something from the Eagles next.
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George Michael, father figure. It's the lunchbox, thanks to Outdoor Blind Designs at 26 to 1. 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

0: That was a good bit of Status Quo, and you should go down to the Bunbury Park Run at 8 a.m. to 9 a.m. on July the 4th. Come and join this community event and have some fun and exercise at the same time. Everyone is welcome, yes, you and me, to take part in this weekly Saturday morning event of Bunbury Park Run. You can run, jog, or walk twice. 5 kilometres around the Big Swamp Walk Trail in a timed event. Ooh, timed. Briefing takes place at 7:50 a.m. Come and join this community event and have some fun and exercise at the same time. There's also a John Stevens, the Noise Works and InXS Collection on July the 4th, 8 p.m. to 10:20 p.m. The Noise Works and InXS Collection. 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

Rockin' Rod Stewart, and tonight I'm yours. G'day, Richie Howlett with you. It's The Lunchbox, thanks to Outdoor Blind Designs. Last week, Matt. G'day, Matt. Matt, I believe, is works for the City of Bunbury out on the trucks, keeping our place looking fabulous. Now, Matt asked for a song last week. It was Big Mama Thornton, and at that point in time, I couldn't find it. Well, I've learnt to dig a little bit deeper now, so here you go, Matt. Here's Big Mama Thornton, Hound Dog on Bunbury 103.7.

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1: Enjoy a night of bush poetry and socialising with the Bunbury Bush Poets. 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The next gathering is on Monday, the 3rd of August. It kicks off at 6 p.m. for a couple of hours of poetry, socialising and a really relaxed night. The Bunbury Bush Poets' next meeting is at the Parade Hotel on Monday, the 3rd of August. The Grapevine on Bunbury 103.7.

celebrating local music. A pair of guys out of the wheat belt. They call themselves the Old Mervs, and that's something new from them with Tether. It's the lunchbox, thanks to Outdoor Blind Designs. It's 6 to 1. We got some Avicii to take us to the news. Right now, though, Joanne's asked for some Frida Payne. Here she is with Band of Gold on Bunbury 103.7.

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1: I'm Mark Dransfield. The federal government has introduced legislation which would place restrictions on gambling advertising. The rules would limit the time and the amount of ads that can be broadcast on TV and radio throughout the day. Wagering companies would also be banned from advertising on player jerseys and at sports grounds. Communications Minister Annika Wells has told Parliament the changes strike the right balance.
2: It will be up to online platforms to implement these restrictions, and if they choose not to, then the rules are clear. They can't show gambling ads at any time to anyone.
1: Meantime, the opposition argues the government's undercooked the original legislation to roll out the under-16 social media ban. The government's trying to enhance those laws, which would see the eSafety Commissioner given greater power to prosecute tech giants, and the platforms would also face a stronger fine of $99 million. But Liberal Senator Jane Hume says the new rules need to be scrutinised before they're made law.
3: We're seeing people's Gmail accounts shut down, but not their Instagram accounts, not their Facebook accounts, well, their TikTok accounts. Well, what on earth is going on here? I know that Annika Wells thinks she's got a solution, but she didn't get it right the first time. I think we've got the right to scrutinise whether she gets it right a second time.
1: A man from Queensland's Sunshine Coast is facing court, charged with offshore child abuse offences. Amy Drew has details.
4: It's alleged the 40-year-old man paid for and was involved in the live online abuse of a child in the Philippines. Australian Federal Police launched an investigation in February this year when a report was received from US authorities about an online account which local investigators allegedly linked to the man. A search warrant was executed at a home in Caloundra in April where multiple electronic devices were seized. The man is charged with three separate offences, including one count of sexual activity with a child outside Australia, which carries a maximum penalty of 20 years imprisonment. The AFP says it's now working with partner agencies to ensure the victim is removed from further harm. Amy Drew reporting.
1: A 3D printed handgun's been seized in Adelaide's northern suburbs. The weapon and ammunition were located at a property in Elizabeth Downs. A 24-year-old man's been charged with a string of offences, including aggravated possession of a firearm without a licence and breach of bail. The biggest ever time lapse of the universe is now underway, with Australian researchers playing a key role in uncovering its secrets. Steve Vischer has more.
5: The Legacy Survey of Space and Time involves a 3,200 megapixel camera taking a complete snapshot of the southern sky every few nights for the next 10 years. Researchers here will leverage expertise in software, AI and telescopes to help process the massive trove of data captured by the Vera C. Rubin Observatory in Chile. Dr. Simon O'Toole from Macquarie University says they'll be able to see far deeper into space and capture events such as exploding stars and passing asteroids.
6: No doubt to me that when you have a data set that is this rich and complex, we're going to discover a whole lot of things that we really didn't expect. It's just super exciting.
5: And one for the computer geeks, the Rubin Observatory will capture 7 petabytes, that's 7 billion gigabytes, of raw data each year. I'm Steve Vischer for Air News.
1: And Village People frontman Victor Willis has died, aged 74. He was lead singer of the band that became famous in the 70s with hits including YMCA. This is Air News. First to NRL, and the Blues have been struck with an injury blow at training on the Gold Coast ahead of the State of Origin decider. Ethan Strange rolled his ankle and will be monitored over the coming days before a call is made by the team's medical staff. Turning to tennis, and day four at Wimbledon will include four Aussies back on court. Air Sports' Paul Walsh has details.
7: One of the most recognisable names at SW19 at the moment, Mia Joint, will return to the courts on day four, this time taking on the 21-year-old Philippine sensation Alexandra Ayala for a place in the third round. Their only previous clash was on grass at Eastbourne 12 months ago, where the Aussie was victorious in three epic sets.
8: I am surprised we haven't played each other since. We've been at a lot, pretty much all the same tournaments. I'm expecting the same kind of match this time, and I'm really excited. I think it's going to be really fun.
7: Alex Diem and I will be first up on court three, taking on Adrian Marodino from Italy, while James Duckworth will also face an Italian, Flavio Caboli, and Kimberly Birrell will be looking to advance to her best effort at SW19 when she takes on the number 17 seed Sorana Castea from Romania. Paul Walsh at Wimbledon for SW19. sport.
1: And at the World Cup, the USA has beaten Bosnia-Herzegovina 2-0 to advance to the round of 16. There have also been wins today for Belgium and England. Australian Independent Radio News.
9: Clouds hanging around for the rest of the day, next few days actually. There's not a lot of chance of rain, but I would probably say just don't put the umbrella away just yet. We're heading for a top of 16 degrees tomorrow. Ahead of a low tonight, another cold one, 7 degrees tonight, partly cloudy and 17 degrees for your Friday, partly cloudy, 18 for Saturday, showers increasing on Sunday and a top around 19 degrees. Right at the moment, it's 15 in Busselton, 14 in Collie, and if you think it's cold, it's right, it's only 14 degrees in Bunbury. It's 1:06. It's the lunchbox. Thanks to Outdoor Blind Designs. No chance of getting some sunburn outside today, but there is some sunburn. Here's Fuel on Bunbury 103.7.

Fuel out of the late 90s and Sunburn. It's the Lunchbox, thanks to Outdoor Blind Designs. G'day, Richie Howlett in the chair. Nice to have you on board. We've got a whole bunch of treats lined up this hour, including some Neil Diamond, got some Smash Mouth in there, some Michael Jackson, squeeze in some Boney M, and we'll see if we can squeeze in your requests as well. 0448057916 is the number that you need to know. 0448057916. Tell us what song you want to hear and we'll see if we can get that one on for you. It's 11 past one. Here's some John Lennon. John Legend, would you believe? John Legend, All of Me on Bunbury 103.7.

0: His mum knows him as John Roger Stevenson. You and I know him better as John Legend. That was a song from 2014. He wrote it for his wife. Made it all the way to number one on the charts in the US. Beautiful song too. It's The Lunchbox. Thanks to Outdoor Blind Designs. G'day, Richie Howlett with you. We're giving you the chance to win $250 cash. 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And yeah, they've given us a stack of cash to give to you. 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That kicks off Monday, the 6th of July from 6 a.m. And it might just be you who is a winner. 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

There's the Dream Academy and life in a northern town. Story has it that that Nick Laird-Clowes, who is one of the songwriters, now he showed the song to Paul Simon. Paul Simon jokingly said, well, what are you going to call it? A Hey Ma Ma Ma? And Nick said, well, no, we're going to call it Morning Lasted All Day. And Paul said, no, I think Life in a Northern Town is a much better name. I think he's right. 0448057916 is the number. If you want to send us a message, get a song on. Dick has requested some Randy Newman. Here's some Short People at Bunbury 103.7.

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1: 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Run by volunteers and railway enthusiasts, the trains operate between 10 and 2. They're in Blair Street. Tickets for rides are only $4, an affordable and fun time for the kids and grandies on the third Sunday of each month. Spoil them with ice creams, drinks and a sausage sizzle after the ride. Catch a ride on the Forest Park Miniature Railway on the 19th of July. Closed shoes must be worn. The Grapevine on Bunbury 103.7.

0: She picked up a violin at 5 years old. She taught herself to play guitar at 18 years old and just keeps getting better. Celebrating local talent, that's Cowtown, Kawarum Up girl, Olive May, and Give Me Something. G'day, Richie Howlett with you. It's The Lunchbox. 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I always say, you're not in business for a long time if you're not doing things right. You can give them a call on 97216262. 97216262. It's 20 to 2. And Brian. Brian's a truckie. Don't know if he's on the road or not today, but he's a truckie. Good on you, Brian. He's requested some doors. Got that for you next on Bunbury 103.7.
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It's thanks to Outdoor Blind Designs. We've got some U2 to take us to news at 2 o'clock. Right now, though, it's a song that was used to promote the final season of racing at Ravenswood Raceway. Song that I got attached to. It's Europe, it's the final countdown on Bunbury 103.7.

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1: I'm Mark Dransfield. Anti-gambling advocate Andrew Wilkie argues the federal government's proposed wagering reforms are weak. Legislation's been introduced into Parliament to restrict where and when gambling ads are shown. There's also a push to limit under-18s from being able to access online gambling. Mr Wilkie telling Parliament very little's been done since a comprehensive report was handed down 3 years ago.
2: The amount of money lost to gambling in this country since the Murphy report was given to the government has now exceeded $100 billion. How can we tolerate that?
1: The Home Affairs Minister says a group of people who attempted to enter Australia illegally has now been removed. A boat reportedly carrying a dozen men arrived on the shores of a beach in far north Queensland on Tuesday. A 34-year-old man has now been arrested and charged over the incident. Another man's also been detained. One Nation has overtaken Labor and the Coalition for the first time in Victoria, only months out from a state election. Lee Harrison reports.
3: In the latest poll, Victorian Premier Jacinda Allen's approval rating has sunk to an historic low. The Redbridge poll shows Labor and the Coalition neck and neck on a primary vote of 26%, with One Nation on 27%. Premier's net favourability plunged to minus 42%, making her one of the most unpopular state leaders in Australian history. Lee Harrison, Air News.
1: Police have launched a sudden death investigation in Brisbane's north overnight. Emergency services were called to a licensed premises in Bracken Ridge following reports of a 36-year-old causing a disturbance while armed with a screwdriver. He was restrained by staff and members of the public but lost consciousness and died at the scene. WA's housing minister says the state government's latest planning shake-up will make it easier and cheaper for people wanting to live in established suburbs. Proposed reforms will allow easier subdivision and a cut to apartment parking requirements. John Kerry says the state needs to embrace higher neighbourhood density to stop urban sprawl and give the next generation an affordable place to live.
4: What we expect from these reforms is that another or more than 50,000 potential lots could be created in metropolitan Perth. This is a game changer. This is about unlocking existing service land for future housing.
1: A study's found daily exercise can help people quit smoking. Adelaide University researchers found people taking part in exercise programs are 15% more likely to be able to fully kick the habit. Dr. Ben Singh says the findings show physical activity reduces cravings.
5: Immediately after exercise, and that sort of 30-minute period after a bout of exercise, can result in a significant reduction in craving.
1: And a Russian couple's gone to great heights to get engaged. They climbed up the spire at the very top of the Empire State Building. Here's how a New York TV reporter covered the spectacle.
6: This guy is getting down on a knee, perhaps proposing to this individual. If it's a proposal, it's an elaborate one, and I hope she said yes. At the top of the Empire State Building in the heart of Midtown Manhattan.
1: The couple was later arrested. This is Air News. The United States is through to the round of 16 at the FIFA World Cup, beating Bosnia and Herzegovina 2-0 in San Francisco. In other results, Belgium beat Senegal 3-2 and England came from behind to defeat the Democratic Republic of Congo 2-1. Adelaide's former fitness boss has suggested the AFL change its pre-season structure to help with injury management. Sarah Patterson reports.
7: Darren Burgess, who is now Director of Performance at Italian football club Juventus, says talk of extending the AFL season by another game next year means there needs to be consideration for reducing match time. In his interview with AFL.com.au, Burgess also discusses the use of artificial intelligence in football, describing Juventus's approach being 1 to 100 in terms of how AFL clubs are using AI compared to what he has seen firsthand at one of the biggest football clubs in Europe. He says the ability to shortcut work, sift through reams of data and achieve optimum player management and recruitment via the use of AI is nothing short of phenomenal. Sarah Patterson, S Sport.
1: Meantime, tonight the Cats host the Lions, and the 2026 NRLW season launches tonight in Sydney with the Sharks taking on the Knights. Australian Independent Radio News.
8: Clouds hanging around for the next couple of days. There's a little chance of rain, so don't put your umbrella away just yet. A top today of 16 degrees, getting down to 7 degrees tonight. It's going to be cold, and a partly cloudy day in 17 tomorrow. Partly cloudy 18 for Saturday. Showers increasing on Sunday, and a shower or two expected for Monday, heading for top of around 16 degrees today. Right now it's 15 in Busselton, 15 in Collie, and 15 in Bunbury. It's the Lunchbox, thanks to Outdoor Blind Designs at 2:06. Here's some Bobby Martin. Oh, for the love of him, on Bunbury 103.7.

It's the Lunchbox, thanks to Outdoor Blind Designs with Bobby Martin for the love of him. G'day, Richie Howlett in the chair. The last hour of the Lunchbox, we've got some Chris de Burgh lined up for you. The Beatles, Bay City Rollers in there. Goodness gracious, there's a blast from the past. And we're taking your requests as well on 0448057916. Wellesley the painter is on the job today. He's working on the top of Bolters Heights and sent me a picture. Beautiful view there, Wellesley. Lucky you. He reminded me that the ZZ Top album, Eliminators, 43 years old. Goodness, where did that time go? And of course, it's been 43 years since that gorgeous hot rod of theirs, the 33 three-window coupe, belted onto our TV screens as well. And he blames that for his love of hot rodding. And I can't say I blame you either, Wellesley. He also adds, life is beautiful. Indeed it is. And we should count our blessings every day. For Wellesley, here's some ZZ Top. Give me all your loving on Bunbury 103.7.

0: They're a Perth band. Katie Steele out in front of Little Birdie and Beautiful to Me out of 2004. G'day, Richie Howlett with you. 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They're at 12 Stewart Street. 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It might be you. 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

one of his very best. There's Chris de Bergen, Don't Pay the Ferryman. It's the Lunchbox, thanks to Outdoor Blind Designs. G'day, Richie Howlett in the chair. We are running out of time, but 0448057916 is the number if you want to hear a favourite song of yours. Hey, don't forget, we're going on the road, just down the road, really. 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Love to see you there, except I won't be there. There's plenty going on. Get along and enjoy it. That's this Saturday from 9, Dal Yellup Library and Youth Hub. 27 to 3, here's some Beatles at Bunbury 103.7.

0: 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We're heading to news at 3 o'clock. Still squeezing some Bay City Rollers for you, maybe some Joe Jackson. Right now, though, well, coming up next, we've got a request. It's some Nickelback. It's coming up for Terry, who's requesting it for Heath. Nickelback, Someday, coming up next on 103.7.
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There's the Bay City Rollers, and it's a game, and this game is over. The lunchbox is closed, thanks to Outdoor Blind Designs. Thanks for your company today. Thank you for the requests. Enjoy the rest of your day, won't you? I'm out of here, and I shall see you again next week. We love celebrating local music here at 103.7. There's a couple of guys out of Margaret River. They're called Salt Tree. And the song is Out of the Water on Bunbury 103.7. See you next week.

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1: Hello there, I'm Terry Daniel. The federal government has rejected claims it relies solely on artificial intelligence to assess aged care claims. An AI tool launched 2 years ago examines a client's needs to determine if they're eligible for government-supported services. The opposition and the Greens argue human intervention is needed. Aged Care Minister Sam Ray has told Parliament that's already in place.
2: The integrated assessment tool uses qualified human assessors to complete the clinical assessments, and that is then used to apply the aged care rules so that we have a system that is fair for every single Australian.
1: The federal government says an alleged people smuggling plot in far north Queensland has now been foiled. A boat carrying about a dozen people that arrived near Weipa on Tuesday was met by two men who took them to a resort. The men will face court and the foreign nationals have been removed from the country. Home Affairs Minister Tony Burke has told Parliament keeping Australia's borders safe has to be bipartisan.
3: We make sure that their operations are not successful. There is something that I will pay credit to the previous government for, because it's something that's continued. It has been more than a decade since there has been a successful people smuggling operation.
1: The federal government's gambling legislation will be examined by a parliamentary inquiry. Labor has introduced a bill to restrict where and when wagering ads are shown and also limit children's access to online gambling. The Coalition and the Greens have both sought extra time to scrutinise the contentious laws. Sydney's public transport and venue trading hours will be extended for the Socceroos' weekend clash with Egypt. New South Wales Transport Minister John Graham says fans will be able to celebrate the match that starts around 4 o'clock Saturday morning, Eastern Standard Time.
4: We've seen this work previously, including with the Mardi Gras. Now we're turning on 24-hour transport for this Socceroos match.
1: Meanwhile, in Victoria, publicans have welcomed the news that they've been given permission to open overnight this Friday and into Saturday morning so fans can support Australia at the World Cup. Matthew Dawson at the Australian Hotels Association says it's great news.
5: And the great thing about Victorian pubs are, you know, we're not nightclubs, and no offence to nightclubs or anything else. We are sort of family spaces. You know, I imagine some people will be getting up early, getting their kids up early, taking them down, having an orange juice and a bacon and egg sandwich, sitting at the public bar with hundreds of other fans.
1: In our medical news, physical activity can reduce cigarette cravings. The Adelaide University study found those taking part in exercise programs are 15% more likely to be able to fully quit smoking. Lead researcher Dr. Ben Singh says the findings could help more people kick the habit.
6: If we can find a simple strategy that can help people reduce their cravings, then we know that can have a short-term effect, and it can help them longer term with quitting.
1: Briefly in other news, Australia will provide $2 million in humanitarian aid to Venezuela following last week's deadly earthquakes. While the official death toll has risen past 2,000, the United Nations expects it could increase above 10,000 as desperate attempts to find survivors among the rubble continues. This is Air News. Tennis and day four at Wimbledon will include four Aussies back on court. Air Sports' Paul Walsh has the details from Wimbledon.
7: One of the most recognisable names at SW19 at the moment, Mia Joynt, will return to the courts on day four, this time taking on the 21-year-old Philippine sensation Alexandra Ayala for a place in the third round. Their only previous clash was on grass at Eastbourne 12 months ago, where the Aussie was victorious in three epic sets.
8: I am surprised we haven't played each other since. We've been at pretty much all the same tournaments. I'm expecting the same kind of match this time, and I'm really excited. I think it's going to be really fun.
7: Alex Diem and I will be first up on court three, taking on Adrian Marodino from Italy, while James Duckworth will also face an Italian, Flavio Caboli, and Kimberly Biro will be looking to advance to her best effort at SW19 when she takes on the number 17 seed Sorana Costea from Romania. Paul Walsh at Wimbledon for Air Sport.
1: In AFL news, the Brisbane Lions will look to their ruck duo for an edge in tonight's heavyweight clash with the Cats in Geelong. Darcy Fort says their combination is building nicely.
9: Oh, look, I've just been very happy to come in and play my role, and try and help us get a win whenever I can, and Drabs has been great. I think we sort of complement each other well. Been great trying to work our opposition rucks over and been getting some good results, so looking forward to continuing doing that for the rest of the year.
1: And there's been wins for the US, England and Belgium at the FIFA World Cup as the round of 32 action continues. Australian Independent Radio News.
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0: 15.
1: Haha, yes, you're really good at counting 15 animals at Mother Brown's farm, boys and girls. Oh, look everyone, there's going to be 16 now, and that's why there's going to be some Martians who are going to say 16. Yep, yep, yep, yep, yep.
2: Oh! 16?
3: 16.
2: Oh.
3: 16.
2: 16. Yep, yep, yep, yep, yep, yep, yep, yep, yep, yep, yep, yep, yep, yep, yep, yep, yep.
1: And now, after 16 comes 17, where you can see there's 17s everywhere. 17.

0: Our next number is we're up to 19. And there's a 19 in outer space.
1: 19.
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0: We made it to 20, boys and girls. Well done. Thank you so much.
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2: 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Hi, my name is Penny, and I'm a Year 8 student and a member of the Dalyop College Radio Club. The first song for today's show is Mr. Brightside by The Killers. This song is about the singer imagines his partner cheating on him, and the song shows how thoughts keep replaying in his head. Even though some of it may be real and some imagined, these emotions feel intense and overwhelming. The famous line about it being all in my head shows how jealousy and paranoia sometimes take over someone's thoughts.

0: Coming up after the break, Misery Business by Paramore. This is a song about a girl who wants a guy that is already with someone else. The lyrics describe competition, confidence, and the excitement of stealing the guy away. It's written from an emotional teenage perspective with a lot of anger and attitude.
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My final song is I Write Sins, Not Tragedies by Panic at the Disco. This song is about the song's narrator hears that the bride may have been unfaithful, and instead of staying quiet, he questions why people are pretending everything is perfect. Some lines basically say wanting honesty and stopping the fake.

0: That was my final song for the show today. I write Sins Not Tragedies by Panic at the Disco. 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
2: 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Englishman Dr. Sampson was sentenced to transportation for passing forged banknotes. 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He rode horseback across the southwest, tending to the sick, brought music to Bunbury's social scene, and with his own funds founded the town's first brass band. The Bunbury Museum and Heritage Centre's Winter Warmer series continues until August. 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
1: This is Air News Western Australia. I'm Mark Dransfield. The property sector is welcoming proposed changes to the state's residential design codes to enable more lots to be subdivided and reduce approval times. The reforms are also set to cut red tape, allowing simple projects such as standalone homes, renovations and extensions to go ahead without the need for planning approval. Housing Industry Association Executive Director Michael McGowan says the proposal simplifies the code and will get more housing on the ground quicker.
2: This allows greater density in suburbs like Bull Creek, Balladura, Belmont, where there's existing infrastructure, existing schools, existing shops, and allowing more people to live in places where those things exist and where they want to live, where that amenity is.
1: The state government and WA Police are hailing new facial recognition cameras a success. Jake Batrick explains.
3: In the first week, the cameras have scanned more than 130,000 faces at locations across the metro area. 33 alerts were generated, resulting in 19 arrests, with the most recent happening during a media conference this afternoon. Police Commissioner Cole Blanche says he's concerned there's 4,000 West Australians with outstanding arrest warrants, but apprehending more than a dozen of those individuals over the last week thanks to the cameras is a good start. 21 sex offenders were identified by the cameras and they were engaged with by officers, while two people were arrested for breaching entertainment precinct exclusion orders. Only one of the more than 130,000 faces scanned provided a false positive alert. Jake Batrick, Perth.
1: Outspoken Liberal MP Andrew Hastie has dismissed claims he's planning to quit politics. Mr Hastie's facing competition from One Nation, who've indicated they'll contest his Perth-based seat of Canning. He's also been given increased security amid personal threats against his family. Mr Hastie says he's going nowhere and will stare down One Nation.
4: I am here to stay and I will recontest the next election. It's as simple as that. I think the Australian people have a rotten government, a government that can't be trusted, whether it's on tax or super or borders, pick an issue, they can't be trusted. We need to deliver centre-right government for the Australian people.
1: Meantime, a federal MP is calling for the Premier to urgently visit Llansillen as coastal erosion continues to threaten the beachside town. More than 30 metres of sand dune has been washed away in recent months, coming just metres away from a local pub. Member for Durack, Melissa Price, says it's not good enough that the local community's been forced to raise its own funds for an emergency seawall. She says the state government needs to see it for themselves.
5: Somebody needs to get up to Llansillen and have a look. This is horrific. They are going to lose that pub. And once the pub's gone, the next thing is the street and then there's houses. What's it going to take for Roger Cook and his team to get up there? I have never seen a more pressing issue than what's happening in Llansillen at the moment.
1: More than 250,000 WA drivers have already claimed their fuel support payment. The state government opened the one-off $100 assistance at 9 yesterday morning. Licence holders can claim the money through Service WA app or via a manual process. And a woman's escaped injury after allegedly driving her car into a laundromat to try and put out a fire. Emergency services were called to the business in Clarkson just before midnight. Police say the woman accidentally set some clothing alight and removed it from the building, but worried another burning item was still inside the locked building, she drove her car into the doors to try and regain entry. In air sport, West Coast defender Tom McCarthy says his team has moved on from last week's disappointing loss to Carlton as they're focusing on tomorrow's clash against the Crows. McCarthy says the Eagles team members have worked through their errors.
6: We might review a few clips from the game and then the next day we're straight into a review of the next game because we kind of want to put it behind us. So yeah, we kind of just forget about it and know what our good footy looks like and then we attack the next week from there.
1: On Saturday, the Dockers play the Giants. This is Air News Western Australia.
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1: Hello there, I'm Terry Daniel. The federal government has rejected claims it relies solely on artificial intelligence to assess aged care claims. An AI tool launched 2 years ago examines a client's needs to determine if they're eligible for government-supported services. The opposition and the Greens argue human intervention is needed. Aged Care Minister Sam Ray has told Parliament that's already in place.
2: The integrated assessment tool uses qualified human assessors to complete the clinical assessments, and that is then used to apply the aged care rules so that we have a system that is fair for every single Australian.
1: The federal government says an alleged people smuggling plot in far north Queensland has now been foiled. A boat carrying about a dozen people that arrived near Weeper on Tuesday was met by two men who took them to a resort. The men will face court and the foreign nationals have been removed from the country. Home Affairs Minister Tony Burke has told Parliament keeping Australia's borders safe has to be bipartisan.
3: We make sure that their operations are not successful. There is something that I will pay credit to the previous government for, because it's something that's continued. It has been more than a decade since there has been a successful people smuggling operation.
1: The federal government's gambling legislation will be examined by a parliamentary inquiry. Labor has introduced a bill to restrict where and when wagering ads are shown and also limit children's access to online gambling. The Coalition and the Greens have both sought extra time to scrutinise the contentious laws. Sydney's public transport and venue trading hours will be extended for the Socceroos' weekend clash with Egypt. New South Wales Transport Minister John Graham says fans will be able to celebrate the match that starts around 4 o'clock Saturday morning, Eastern Standard Time.
4: We've seen this work previously, including with the Mardi Gras. Now we're turning on 24-hour transport for this Socceroos match.
1: Meanwhile, in Victoria, publicans have welcomed the news that they've been given permission to open overnight this Friday and into Saturday morning so fans can support Australia at the World Cup. Matthew Dawson at the Australian Hotels Association says it's great news.
5: And the great thing about Victorian pubs are, you know, we're not nightclubs, and no offence to nightclubs or anything else. We are sort of family spaces. You know, I imagine some people will be getting up early, getting their kids up early, taking them down, having an orange juice and a bacon and egg sandwich, sitting at the public bar with hundreds of other fans.
1: In our medical news, physical activity can reduce cigarette cravings. The Adelaide University study found those taking part in exercise programs are 15% more likely to be able to fully quit smoking. Lead researcher Dr. Ben Singh says the findings could help more people kick the habit.
6: If we can find a simple strategy that can help people reduce their cravings, then we know that can have a short-term effect, and it can help them longer term with quitting.
1: Briefly in other news, Australia will provide $2 million in humanitarian aid to Venezuela following last week's deadly earthquakes. While the official death toll has risen past 2,000, the United Nations expects it could increase above 10,000 as desperate attempts to find survivors among the rubble continues. This is Air News. AFL and the Brisbane Lions will be on the hunt for their fourth consecutive win, facing the Cats in Geelong tonight to kick off round 17. Basketball news, and Boomers point guard Bryce Cotton says his basketball journey has come full circle as he prepares to pull on the Australian jersey for the first time tomorrow night. The Boomers are in Perth for their first time in 7 years to take on Guam in the Asian qualifiers. Cotton, who spent 9 years with the Perth Wildcats, says it's been a long time coming to get to this point.
7: My mom was super excited and proud, and we just kind of reminisced on how long this journey has been, not just, I guess, trying to get citizenship, but just my journey of basketball and to see where it's taken me. It was cool to look back on with her.
1: NRL, and there's an injury cloud over Blues utility Ethan Strange ahead of next week's Origin decider after he rolled his ankle during training on the Gold Coast. It was better news in the Maroons camp, with Pat Carrigan completing the entire opposed session against the Titans after spending the past few weeks recovering from an ankle injury. And the NRLW season starts tonight with the Cronulla Sharks hosting the Newcastle Knights in the Shire. The Wallabies have named Queensland Red Star Jock Campbell at fullback for Saturday's Nation Championship opener against Ireland. And there's been wins for the US, England and Belgium at the FIFA World Cup as the round of 32 action continues. Australian Independent Radio News.
8: And it is currently 14 degrees in both Busselton and Bunbury and 13 in Collie. Bunbury dropping down to 7 overnight and a partly cloudy maximum of 17 tomorrow. Saturday the 4th of July. Ah, big day in America. They won't get that till our Sunday. And we might be up watching the soccer, mightn't we? 6 overnight, partly cloudy and 18, and Sunday showers increasing and 19. Good afternoon, good evening. Welcome to Enzo's Classic Blues and Rock. I'm Enzo Fantasia, live and local with you for the next 2 hours, with thanks to station sponsor Bosbilt Trailer Parts and Accessories. Big shout out to Ian and Diane and Stacey. Welcome along. Now let's get the show started with this classic by American rockabilly and country music singer Janis Martin. Being one of the few women working in the male-dominated rock and roll music field during the 1950s. We certainly know that was the case. She was nicknamed the Female Elvis for her dance moves on stage, similar to those of Elvis Presley, moving those hips. Not surprisingly, here she is with My Boy Elvis.

Yes, my boy Elvis, Janice Martin there. It's 5:08 on Bunbury 103.7. Hi to Sharon and Monty. They've been for a walk this afternoon and they're now under the patio, probably with a coldie, listening to the show. Well, she sang about him. She mentioned the mystery train, so we better play him now for Robin and Nick in Darwin and for Loja here locally. Mystery Train, written and originally recorded by Memphis blues musician Junior Parker in 1953. Well, Elvis, he released it on August 20, 1955, just, what's that, 6 and 11 is 17 days before Sharon was born, as the B-side of I Forgot to Remember to Forget.

Yes, good old Elvis there with the mystery train, Bosbuilt. In Australind, they've got a massive range of trailer parts and accessories. Their sales office is now on Huden Road. You look for those big red flags. And they are open Mondays to Thursdays, 7.30 till 4, and Fridays, 7.30 till 3. You can phone them on 97971921 and they will get the parts for you and have them ready for you when you call in. 11 past 5, Wendy and... They are listening. Thank you very much for that. I'll get back to you in a moment. Now, Rob and Mary from Safety Bay and Alan Jerry from Rivervale, they are tuned in. Thank you very much. After Jimi Hendrix disbanded the Jimi Hendrix Experience in early 69, he formed the Gypsy Sun and Rainbows to fulfill his contract to play Woodstock the weekend of 15th to the 18th of August 1969. Seems a long time ago now, doesn't it? Isabella was one of the new songs that he introduced at the festival.

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22 past 5 on Bunbury at 103.7. Yes, and that was Turn to the Right by Spirit. It was released on the Rhino label in 1980, though they'd been playing since 1967, based in Los Angeles, California, having evolved from the band Red Roosters. We haven't got any Red Roosters, but we've got some Roosters in the bus on the way home. Josh, Azza, Jesse and Greg, they're on their way home from Greenbushes. They're tuned in. So I've got some Rolling Stones from their 1968 album Beggar's Banquet. Obviously written by, well, not obviously, but written by Mick Jagger and Keith Richards. Parachute Woman is one of the famous Beggar's Banquet songs recorded on a cassette player and double-tracked for effect. It was only ever performed live by the Rolling Stones twice. First was during the 68 Rock and Roll Circus Tour, then again during the 2002 Licks Tour, more than 30 years after its initial live debut. So, boys, you're in for a treat. Just keep your eyes on the road. Parachute Woman, for you right now.

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1: There you go, Josh, Azza, Jesse and Greg. Hope you enjoyed the Parachute Woman. Probably known a few of them in your lives, I'd say. Hi to Maggie. She's been a BCR, Bunbury Community Radio, top fan for 2 months in a row. And HJ Burger King John that we see on our pushbike rides. We haven't seen him recently, so you might let me know if he's still around. Because I got put in an awkward spot last week about someone I thought was around and found out she's not. Anyway, for Brad and Ronnie, I've got Angel by Robert Calvin Bland. He was born January 27, 1930. He's better known as Bobby Blue Bland, American singer of blues and soul. He's an original member of the Beale Streeters and is sometimes referred to as the Lion of the Blues. Along with such artists as Sam Cooke, Ray Charles and Junior Parker, he's in good company there, isn't he? He developed a sound that mixed gospel with the blues and rhythm and blues. And hi to Kerry and Southwest Blues Club President Ron, who are on board as well.

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Rock and Roll is pure homage to Little Richard and Chuck Berry by English band Led Zeppelin, which was released on their fourth album in 1971. Yes, it was just called Led Zeppelin 4. They just did that in those days. Now, guitarist Jimmy Page says the song developed from a spontaneous jam session. John Bonham began playing the drum introduction from the Little Richard song Keep a Knockin', to which Jimmy added a Chuck Berry-style guitar riff. The tapes were rolling, and 15 minutes later, the basis of the song was completed. Wow, how good is that? Marie, she's on board. And hi to Rena, Diane, G. Hi to Val and Barbara. They're always sitting close to the radio. And those lovely residents in Bethany will remember this one by the great J.O.K.

It's 22 to 6. Yes, that was Shake Baby Shake, recorded by J.O.K. with the DJs. It's actually the flip side of his own composition, Real Wild Child, or The Wild One. And the release date of the single, 5th of July, 1958. So that's in 3 days' time. And 68 years ago is considered the birth of Australian rock and roll, which was followed by The Wild. And I'm going to follow that now with The Wild Man, Jerry Lee Lewis, with a track also from 1958. Tony Ford will know this one. It's a pumpin' piano rock.

0: Well, I guess Tony and Linda, you got that one early. That was Billy Lee Riley with his Little Green Men. They released Flying Saucer Rock and Roll as a shellac 10-inch 78 rev per minute single 23rd of February 57 on Sun Records label, and it was his first hit with backing piano by Jerry Lee Lewis. So I've played that for you now, Tony and Linda. So what I'll do is I'll play that pumping piano rock. I don't know why I must have had the cursor down too far.
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0: That was the track I was going to play, Jerry Lee, Pumpin' Piano Rock. Now, after The Grapevine, I've got a great track, the prolific Bob Crewe production of Devil with a Blue Dress On by Mitch Ryder and the Detroit Wheels, combined with Little Richard Good Golly Miss Molly. It was number 4 hit on the US Billboard Hot 100 in 1966. And the Detroit Wheels, not surprisingly, were from Detroit, Michigan, and were the backup band for him from 64 to 67. Now, I just read up that 81-year-old Mitch, known for his rough singing style and charismatic stage performance, continues to record and tour in the United States and Europe, coming up straight after this.
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2: 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It's on Monday the 6th of July at 10 a.m. Join them at the Dal Yalup Community Centre in Goss Way. 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

Oh, yes, that big saying from the 60s, suck it to me. 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They're open Mondays to Thursdays, 7.30 till 4, and Fridays, 7.30 till 3. And, yes, you can go in and see them. Now, for Spick and Rocket of the QBR gang to the Croquet Rebels, I believe there was another win for Rocket today. Derek and the Dominoes, a band fronted by Eric Clapton, released Layla, being directly inspired by a love story that originated in 7th century Arabia and his unrequited love for Paddy Boyd, who was married, yes, married to his close friend Beatle George Harrison at the time. Eric and Jim Gordon wrote the song, but he recorded under the band name rather than as a solo. And I'll catch you after the 6 o'clock news.

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1: Hello there, I'm Terry Daniel. Outspoken Liberal MP Andrew Hastie is rejecting reports he may quit politics as the party slumps in the polls. He faces fierce competition from One Nation, who plan to target his Perth-based seat at the next federal election. Mr. Hastie says he's not backing down from a fight with the minor party.
2: I've decided that I need to fight for the Liberal Party. And if I'm getting attacked by Pauline Hanson and James Ashby and Barnaby Joyce, then it looks weak to not respond.
1: The Federal Defence Minister admits the government doesn't do enough to own its achievements in the defence space. Mark Dransfield reports.
3: Pat Conroy claims the federal government's efforts to expand Australia's military production are an example of progressive patriotism and should be recognised. The opposition's accused Labor of draining the defence budget and leaving the country vulnerable. Mr. Conroy's told the National Press Club that couldn't be further from the truth.
4: It's time to get a bit more aggressive in pushing back against people on the right of politics who are trying to own an area. Draping yourself in a flag doesn't make you a patriot. Delivering real change and improving this country and being proud of this country is a patriot.
1: The Western Australian State Government and the Western Australian Police are hailing new facial recognition cameras a success. Jake Batrick reports.
5: In the first week, the cameras have scanned more than 130,000 faces at locations across the metro area. 33 alerts were generated, resulting in 19 arrests, with the most recent happening during a media conference this afternoon. Police Commissioner Cole Blanch says he's concerned there's 4,000 West Australians with outstanding arrest warrants, but apprehending more than a dozen of those individuals over the last week thanks to the cameras is a good start. 21 sex offenders were identified by the cameras and they were engaged with by officers, while two people were arrested for breaching entertainment precinct exclusion orders. Only one of the more than 130,000 faces scanned provided a false positive alert. Jake Batrick, Perth.
1: The biggest ever time-lapse of the universe is now underway, with Australian researchers playing a key role in uncovering its secrets. Steve Vischer has more.
6: The Legacy Survey of Space and Time involves a 3,200 megapixel camera taking a complete snapshot of the southern sky every few nights for the next 10 years. Researchers here will leverage expertise in software, AI and telescopes to help process the massive trove of data captured by the Vera C. Rubin Observatory in Chile. Dr. Simon O'Toole from Macquarie University says they'll be able to see far deeper into space and capture events such as exploding stars and passing asteroids.
7: No doubt to me that when you have a data set that is this rich and complex, we're going to discover a whole lot of things that we really didn't expect. It's just super exciting.
6: And one for the computer geeks, the Rubin Observatory will capture 7 petabytes, that's 7 billion gigabytes, of raw data each year. I'm Steve Vischer for Air News.
1: Briefly in other news, Village People frontman Victor Willis has died at the age of 74. He was lead singer of the band that became famous in the 70s with their hits including YMCA. Finally, to the Australian share market, the All Ords has closed down half a point at 89.31. And one Australian dollar was buying 69 US cents. This is Air News. Tennis and day four at Wimbledon will include four Aussies back on court. Air Sport's Paul Walsh has the details from Wimbledon.
8: One of the most recognisable names at SW19 at the moment, Mia Joynt, will return to the courts on day four, this time taking on the 21-year-old Philippine sensation Alexandra Ayala for a place in the third round. Their only previous clash was on grass at Eastbourne 12 months ago, where the Aussie was victorious in three epic sets.
9: I am surprised we haven't played each other since. We've been at pretty much all the same tournaments. I'm expecting the same kind of match this time, and I'm really excited. I think it's going to be really fun.
8: Alex Diem and I will be first up on court three, taking on Adrian Marodino from Italy, while James Duckworth will also face an Italian, Flavio Caboli, and Kimberly Birrell will be looking to advance to her best effort at SW19 when she takes on the number 17 seed, Sorana Castea, from Romania. Paul Walsh at Wimbledon for Air Sport.
1: In AFL news, the Brisbane Lions will look to their ruck duo for an edge in tonight's heavyweight clash with the Cats in Geelong. Darcy Fort says their combination is building nicely.
10: Oh, look, I've just been very happy to come in and play my role and try and help us get a win whenever I can, and Drapes have been great. I think we sort of complement each other well. Been great trying to work our opposition rucks over and been getting some good results, so looking forward to continuing doing that for the rest of the year.
1: And there's been wins for the US, England and Belgium at the FIFA FIFA World Cup as the round of 32 action continues. Australian Independent Radio News.
11: And it is cooling down very quickly, Collie. Currently 11, Bunbury and Busselton 12. Bunbury dropping down to 7 overnight, and a partly cloudy maximum of 17 tomorrow. Then the 4th of July on Saturday, American Day of Independence. 6 overnight, 18 and partly cloudy, and hopefully we will win the soccer as well. And it is 5 past 6 here on Bunbury 103.7. Good evening and welcome to the second hour of Enzo's Classic Blues and Rock. 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You can phone them on 97971921. Let's go back to 1958 with Wanda Jackson's first hit that was also featured in the 1989 film Dead Poets Society with Robin Williams, and also Elvis Presley sang it in his movie Loving You before that. Let's have a party. Hi, Stacey.

Yeah, we're having a party in here, that's for sure. 6:08 on Bunbury 103.7. Now, the Bunbury Kia Buzz, it was on the road this morning. And yes, we went to station sponsor OptiTax at 29 Bonifoy Boulevard in Bunbury. Yes, it is tax time, so you can let Stuart and Julie help you with your tax return sooner. And if you go to Bunbury Community Radio Facebook page, you will see them with myself and John. And if you didn't catch up with us this Thursday, the girls will be out again on Tuesday and you can catch up with them then. Where will they be? I don't know. They'll let you know around 8:15 on Tuesday. Now, according to a 6 p.m. music survey, Perth Top 40 chart, yes, I remember those. Claudia gave it to me. British glam rock band Sweet dominated the Australian charts in 1975. This one, Fox on the Run, became the best charting single of the year, spending 6 massive weeks at number one between August and September.

So much good music in the 70s. Sweet Fox on the Run. Thank you, Claudia. 12 past 6. 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Open Mondays to Thursday, 7:30 till 4, and Fridays, 7:30 till 3. Remember, cash is king. Now, The Clan. They're a WA group featuring Jim McRobert, and I know him, Kevin Reddington, Russ Kennedy-Ruth, Terry Walker, John Laurie, and, of course, Glenn Ingram. Now, Glenn Ingram and The Clan's 45 RPM Clarion label release, That It's Me, was backed with Take This Hammer and Take It to the Captain. Yeah, I can't sing it as good as he can. Now, Jim's son, Clint McRobert, he was a sensational 16-year-old vocalist in my brother Pat's first local band here in Bunbury called Full Flight in 1980 to 90-ish. 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

Ah, yes. Rocky and Leanne were enjoying that. That was gospel blues artist Blind Willie Johnson. He first recorded Nobody's Fault But Mine, just him singing and playing a slide guitar. It has been interpreted and covered by numerous musicians in a variety of styles, including Led Zeppelin on their 1976 album Presence. 22 past 6 on Bunbury 103.7, Enzo's Classic Blues and Rock, 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What have I got for you next? Oh, from 1953, must be a good one, eh, Brad and Ronnie? 1953, great year, written and recorded by Floyd Dixon and released on Specialty Records as a 78 RPM, another one of those. Here's Hole in the Wall.

0: Oh, for the blues purists, Standing Around Crying, written and first recorded in 1952 and released by Muddy Waters and his guitar. He had 52 masterpieces between 1947 and 1962, and that wailing harp, that harmonica was played by legendary blues harpist Junior Wells right after Little Walter left to launch his own solo career. Southwest Blues Club, well, they're celebrating their 20th birthday with a dinner, three-course dinner at the Burley on Saturday the 1st of August. Now, if you're a member, $25 is all you'll pay for the whole night, and you'll get that three-course meal and lots of other things. You book through Humanitics. After the Grapevine, we've got some Sonny Boy Williamson, his harmonica, and the House Rockers.
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emergency one, brother. Early one Sunday morning, the boat will go to church. I tried to slip one out, but I see just.

Oh, yeah, 28-7 on Bunbury at 103.7. That was Sonny Boy Williamson II with his harmonica and the House Rockers from December 53 on the Checker label, Too Close Together. 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Phone them on 97971921, and remember that cash is king. Yes, it is. And if you need fish and chips, you can go and see Mindy and Ross at Fishers on Beach Road. They give us vouchers to give away on the Buzz. Very nice people as well. Fever was originally recorded by American rhythm and blues singer Little Willie John. Oh, scary there. For his debut album, Fever, 1956. Been covered by lots of others, and notably by Peggy Lee. And in 1958, her version became her signature song, becoming a top five hit in the UK and Australia. Nominated in three categories at the first annual Grammy Awards in 1959. Remember that. You might need it in a quiz one time. First annual Grammy Awards, when were they? The first one was in 1959. Recorded, including Record of the Year and Song of the Year. I know Artula will like this.

Oh yeah, clicking my fingers along to that. 23-7 on Bunbury, 103.7. Now I've got one for Tony and Linda, just down the road here in Dalyallup, where we have actually an outside broadcast at the grand opening of the Dalyallup Library and Youth Hub. That's on the corner of Tiffany Centre and Laurent Way. Now the broadcast, the outside broadcast, will be between 9 and 2.

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The opening track of their debut album, The Doors, in 1967. Break on through to the other side. Yes, lead singer Jim Morrison, Ray Manzarek on keyboards, Robbie Krieger on guitar, and John Densmore on drums. Such a fabulous sound. I must play more Doors in future shows. And that was for you, Marie. Now, Elizabeth Rankin McQuaid, we knew her better as Betty McQuaid, Australian rock and roll singer born in Paisley, Scotland. Her family moved to Australia when she was 8, and she began singing in talent shows and in clubs. She released John D. Loudermilk's Midnight Bus, which he described as a definitive killer version of the song. See what you think. And then Chuck Berry after the grapevine.

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Sound advice there from Roy Head. Treat her right from about 65. And Chuckleberry, School Day, Ring Ring Goes the Bell from about 1957. On the Homewood stretch, now it's 5-7. Like to thank Bosbuilt Trailer Parts and Accessories for their continuing sponsorship of the show. And they've been sponsoring the show since show 19 on the 31st of October 2019. And I hope you've had as much fun listening as I've had playing these. I've got two tracks to wrap up the show, both blues tracks. First from July 66, Ever Loving Man by The Loved Ones. Their second single, which peaked at number 7 on the Go Set National Top 40 chart in October, while The Loved One, their debut song, was still in the top 20. And that'll be followed by Doing It Again, a relatively new song said to be about make-up sex after a massive row. So listen carefully, some of you. A romantically serenaded by Hat Fitz, that's Michael Fitzpatrick, and the other way around, with his mandolin and wife, Cara, on drums. Hat Fitz and Cara are an Australian-Irish duo whose musical style is a rollicking combination of folk, roots and gospel blues with a dash of old-time flavouring. He's a veteran wild man of the Australian blues scene, and she's a vocalist and multi-instrumentalist who has toured with Jamiroquai, that English funk and acid jazz band from London. So listen to both these right now, up loud. I'm Enzo Fantasia. Good night. I'll catch you next week at 5 for Enzo's Classic Blues and Rock, but I'll also be filling in for Josie Arnold all July on Monday lunchboxes if you want to tune in then too.

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1: 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Yeah.

A bunch of bustlesome blokes make up this four-piece dirty blues rock band. Steve, Chris, Shane and Tim are the band Dirty South. And Black Lullaby is their 2025 song. 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

This 18-year-old Southwest singer-songwriter originally considered a career in the armed forces. We're pleased he traded the military for music. 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I miss you.

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1: 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Spoil them with ice creams, drinks and a sausage sizzle after the ride. Catch a ride on the Forest Park Miniature Railway on the 19th of July. 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

We first came across this Perth band in 2018. Now in 2026, they've released another great song. 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
1: The Bunbury Museum and Heritage Centre presents Winter Warmers, a series of free lectures and workshops celebrating local history and storytelling on Sunday afternoons. The next is on Sunday, the 5th of July. Englishman Dr. Sampson was sentenced to transportation for passing forged banknotes. Hear his remarkable story of redemption and reinvention. He rode horseback across the southwest, tending to the sick, brought music to Bunbury's social scene, and with his own funds founded the town's first brass band. The Bunbury Museum and Heritage Centre's Winter Warmer series continues until August. The Grapevine on Bunbury 103.7.

Southwest Band is made up of Jack Irwin Cordner, Yaz Perks, Tyrone Finnegan and Kai Sawyer. 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
1: Enjoy a night of bush poetry and socialising with the Bunbury Bush Poets. 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The next gathering is on Monday, the 3rd of August. 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The Bunbury Bush Poets' next meeting is at the Parade Hotel on Monday, the 3rd of August. 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

From Margaret River, he's a timeless and sophisticated songwriter. Sash Seaborn is cementing himself as one of the rising names in Australian folk, with eyes set on the international stage. We're delighted to feature this song from late 2023. It's Hinterland on Bunbury 103.7. The

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amphibians. 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

Eloise Collins is a young woman from Busselton who has been playing guitar since she was six, now writing and performing her own songs. 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

0: to worry. 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
2: Good morning, I'm Lee Harrison. Parliament's wrapped up for the next 6 weeks as the opposition tries to reset and improve its standing with voters. Michael Packey reports.
3: Labor has been able to get its contentious tax changes through Parliament as the opposition struggles to land a serious blow against the government or One Nation. Liberal leader Angus Taylor has called for unity as one of his MPs pushed for a rebrand, while Andrew Hastie was forced to rule out a report that he's planning to quit politics.
4: I will recontest the next election. It's as simple as that.
3: Liberal Senator James Patterson admits there's more to do to regain voter trust, as a series of opinion polls show support for the coalition has hit a record low.
5: I believe in a policy-led recovery, and that's what Angus Taylor is doing.
3: Labor finished the week relatively unscathed, branding its tax reforms a win, even though property values are in freefall as a result. Michael Packey, Canberra.
2: The federal opposition says paying an influencer $3,000 to promote the Snowy 2.0 project is a waste of public money. It's been revealed influencer Sarah Aubrey was paid to promote the project, which is $10 billion over budget and 2 years overdue. Shadow Energy Minister Dan Tehan says the Energy Minister needs to intervene.
6: Chris Bowen, or Blowout Bowen, as I like to call him, needs to seriously have a look at this and say to Snowy Hydro, put all your efforts into actually delivering the project. But, you know, I don't think there's been a project that he doesn't like just splashing more cash on and more cash on.
2: A second man has been charged over a failed people smuggling venture. The 30-year-old Chinese national, arrested at Weipa in far north Queensland, will face court today. A 34-year-old Taiwanese man has been remanded in custody after appearing in court. About a dozen asylum seekers have now been removed from Australia. The WA government has been forced to defend its youth justice system after an international delegation visited Perth this week. The experts from the Justice Reform Initiative believe taxpayer money to support the system could be better spent on prevention services. WA Police Minister Rhys Whitby says the Cook Labor government has made significant strides in reducing youth detention in the state.
7: Unit 18 is now closed. At the moment, today, there are 80 juveniles in the Bankshire Centre, and that's dropped considerably since we've come to power in West Australia since 2017. So it's about a 40% reduction compared to 10 years ago. So I think a lot has changed and a lot is being done.
2: In other news, three people have been charged after police intercepted a multi-million dollar cocaine shipment in a Sydney freight hub. Officers have found 10 kilos of cocaine worth around $1.6 million. Advocates are calling for two multiple sclerosis medications to be left on the pharmaceutical benefit scheme. There's a chance they'll be removed after their manufacturers rejected a bid to lower prices. And US President Donald Trump claims progress has been made in indirect talks with Iran as the two countries seek to move past last week's tit-for-tat strikes. This is Air News. Time ran out for the Geelong Cats in last night's AFL match in Geelong. Terry Daniel reports.
8: The Geelong Cats and the Brisbane Lions clashed in Geelong for a spot in the top four as round 17 of the AFL kicked off. The two grand finalists from last year were in action again, with the Cats hoping to do a double over the Lions after a win at the Gabba in round 10. But it wasn't to be. Instead, it was a signal to everyone that the defending premiers are back with a 22-point win. Brisbane 19-9-123, beating Geelong 14-17-101. For Lions midfielder Josh Dunkley on Fox Footy, this was a big win.
9: Yeah, it's a very important one. You know, like, we started our year a bit up and down and had some losses that we probably could have won at times, but special for this group to respond after the bye against Sydney and Geelong now, but, you know, now it's all about the next one and building that momentum.
8: Terry Daniel, Air Sport.
2: To rugby league, and New South Wales has been rocked with an injury scare at an opposed session with a Queensland Cup side on the Gold Coast. Utility Ethan Strange rolled his ankle in the session against Tweed Seagulls and will be monitored over the coming days. And the NRLW season has kicked off overnight with Newcastle down in Cronulla 18-4. Australian Independent Radio News.
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With an insatiable thirst for musical exploration, here's a Southwest performer who's gone from punk bands to country music. 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
1: Good morning, I'm Lee Harrison. A second man charged over an alleged people smuggling plot in far north Queensland is due to face court today. Georgina Winter explains.
2: A 30-year-old Chinese national has become the second man to be charged after a group of up to 12 asylum seekers were detected illegally arriving by boat at Weipa on Tuesday. He joins a 34-year-old Taiwanese national to be charged with one count of aggravated offence of people smuggling, which carries a maximum sentence of 20 years behind bars. Meantime, the Home Affairs Minister has confirmed the group of asylum seekers have been deported as the Albanese government defends its border security measures. Georgina Winter reporting.
1: The opposition says parents should have access to safety tools to stop children being exposed to harmful content online. Labor is seeking to boost fines and regulator powers to get tech giants to enforce the under-16 social media ban. The coalition argues parents need tools to combat algorithms that fuel addiction to digital platforms. Shadow Communications Minister Sarah Henderson says the technology is already used.
3: I'm calling on the government to demand that Google, Apple and Microsoft provide these safety tools to parents as they currently do through enterprise agreements to large corporations and government departments.
1: The eSafety Commissioner concedes her office fought hard to prevent hateful content from being shared in the wake of last year's Bondi terror attack. Fronting the Anti-Semitism Royal Commission, Julie Inman Grant says Platform X agreed to keep an age restriction warning on any footage, despite describing the content as not any worse than what's seen in a gore movie. There's renewed hope in the fight against motor neurone disease after University of Queensland scientists collaborated with overseas experts. Alex Riddell reports.
4: A new drug could allow MND to become a manageable disease for patients. News Corp reports the drug known as R8Y is on track for testing in patients within 5 years. University of Queensland researcher Professor Trent Woodruff says the medication provides a unique tool to study certain immune cells in detail to offer better management of the disease. The breakthrough has received essential funding from Fight MND, the charity co-founded by the late Neil Danaher. Alex Riddell, Melbourne.
1: And a man's been pulled alive from beneath a collapsed car park in Venezuela 8 days since twin earthquakes devastated the country. Foreign rescuers spent 100 hours digging to free the security guard after hearing faint cries for help. More than 2,000 people have been killed in the disaster. Tens of thousands are still missing. This is Air News. Defending premiers, Brisbane have claimed an important victory over Geelong at the Cattery. The Lions stunned the home side with an 8-goal-to-1 opening quarter, and despite a second quarter fight back by the Cats, went on to win by 22 points. The victory lifting them into the top four for the first time this season. The ninth season of the NRLW kicked off last night. Terry Daniel has the details.
5: The popularity of women's NRL is continually growing. More than 50,000 women and girls are now registered to play rugby league in this country. The first game of round one was in the Shire, where the home team, the Cronulla Sharks, went down to the Newcastle Knights 18-4. Knights 5/8 Kira Dibb on 9, very happy with a win in round one.
6: Yeah, it was so good. It was nice to, you know, show what we could do and like really get that rhythm in round one.
5: Next up in the NRLW on Saturday, the St George Dragons play the Canberra Raiders at Kogra, and it's the Queensland Derby in Brisbane, with the Brisbane Broncos up against the North Queensland Cowboys. Terry Daniel, Air Sport.
1: Ryan Lonergan and Carter Gordon will combine in the halves of the Wallabies in tomorrow's sold-out test against Ireland at Alliance Stadium. Len Iketau and Joseph Sewali will start in the centres. And at Wimbledon, Australian Alex de Minaur has enjoyed a comfortable second-round win against Adrian Mannarino, 6-3, 6-2, 6-2. Australian Independent Radio News.
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0: Letting you know what's happening in our region, this is The Grapevine.
1: 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These plants also provide habitat and food for native animals. 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
1: Good morning, I'm Lee Harrison. The Greens have referred Labor's gambling legislation to a parliamentary inquiry, claiming they don't go far enough. The federal government's introduced a bill that restricts where and when wagering ads are shown. It also includes measures to limit children's access to online gambling. But Greens Senator Sarah Hanson-Young argues the laws should completely ban betting commercials.
2: It falls so short of what is needed to protect Australian families, to protect people from being targeted by gambling advertisers who just want to profit off people's misery and addiction.
1: The Christian Brothers Religious Order has been granted a moratorium on payouts to child sex abuse victims. A Supreme Court judge has accepted the church's argument it risks running out of money. The court previously heard it's been losing almost $2 million a week since October. A large-scale Russian drone attack on Ukraine's capital, Kyiv, has been described as the worst to hit the Ukrainian capital since Moscow launched its invasion. Moscow says its forces were targeting military plants in retaliation to attacks on Russian civilian infrastructure. Australia's former ambassador to Russia, Peter Tesh, says Moscow is acting as an aggressor.
3: Kyiv Mayor Vitaly Klitschko has called this the most massive attack that Russia has launched upon Kyiv in the more than 4 years of its war of choice, which it began in full in February 2022. 74 missiles, almost 500 drones, an attack that was staged over about 11 hours.
1: EV sales are at an all-time high in Australia, driven by an unprecedented demand for Tesla and Polestar. The two manufacturers have delivered nearly 25,000 cars since January, marking a 62% increase on the same time last year. The Electric Vehicle Council's Aman Gore says the variety of EVs available has driven the surge.
4: All models and all types. This shows that the cars being put out by Tesla and by Polestar are exciting to Australians and they're suiting the lifestyles that Australians lead all across our country.
1: Daily exercise could help people quit smoking. Adelaide University researchers have found people taking part in exercise programs are 15% more likely to kick the habit. Dr. Ben Singh says the findings show physical activity reduces cravings.
5: Immediately after exercise, and that sort of 30-minute period after a bout of exercise, can result in a significant reduction in craving.
1: And the Perth Mint is marking the 80th anniversary of the birth of rock legend Bon Scott. Newly minted pure gold and silver bars are being released, featuring a crest paying tribute to the AC/DC frontman's Scottish heritage. This is Air News. Tennis, and day four was a challenging one for the Aussies at Wimbledon, as Air Sport's Paul Walsh explains.
6: Four Australians took to the courts for round two action, but only one has advanced to the next round. The major joint bubble was burst early in the day by the 21-year-old Filipino Alexander Iala, 3-6, 6-2, 6-love, while James Duckworth was brave against the ninth-seed Flavio Cabolli, with the Italian claiming victory in four sets, and Kimberly Birrell found the going tough against the 17th-seed Sorana Cristea, with the Romanian a straight sets winner 6-3, 6-4. The shining light for the Aussies was a strong performance by Alex de Minaur, who outgunned the Frenchman Adrian Mandarino in straight sets 6-3, 6-2, 6-2. For the Demon, the pieces are now falling into place.
7: I'm proud of how I handled adversity today, some tough moments and getting through that. I think I've got more to give, but definitely I like, you know, the mindset I'm in, what I've been doing the last couple of days.
6: Paul Walsh at Wimbledon for Air Sport.
1: In the AFL, the Lions have boosted their chances of back-to-back premierships with a 22-point win over the Cats. The visitors stormed out early, beating the first 8 goals of the match. Round one of NRLW's ignited, with the Knights taking an 18-4 win over the Sharks, and at the World Cup, a decisive win for Spain 3-0 over Austria. Australian Independent Radio News.
8: 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Weather forecast for today, simple, partly cloudy with light winds. Expected maximum temperature for Bunbury today, 17, Busselton 17 and partly cloudy, Harvey 17 and cloudy, Collie 16 and cloudy, and Perth 18 and partly cloudy. Outlook for the weekend, becoming cloudy and 18 on Saturday for Bunbury, and then showers increasing up to 20 mil on Sunday and 18, the expected maximum. Around our capital cities, Adelaide is expecting 15 and a shower or two, and then 15 and possible showers for tomorrow. Melbourne 15 and showers also, and then 13 and a shower or two for tomorrow. Hobart 13, shower or two developing today, and then dropping down to 10 and showers easing tomorrow. Also 10 and showers easing in Canberra today, and then 12 and cloud clearing for tomorrow. Sunshine in Sydney, 19 for both today and tomorrow. Brisbane 27 and partly cloudy, and then sunny and 23 for tomorrow. And Darwin 32 and sunny for both today and tomorrow. At the moment, we've got 9 degrees in Collie, 8 in Busselton and 10 in Bunbury. At 6 past 6, here's Southern Suns and Heart in Danger.

Big weekend of sport coming up. Australia versus Egypt for the Socceroos. 2 a.m. at the Dallas Stadium. Yes, their next stage. Hopefully they can have a win against Egypt. Everyone will be interested in that, although 2 a.m.'s a bit early in the morning to be watching it. Good luck with that anyway. AFL, we had our first game last night of round 17, Geelong versus Brisbane. Brisbane winning by 22 points. Ouch, that ruined my football tipping. Anyway, we'll look at the rest of that and also round 15 for the local South West Football League. We'll have a look at fuel prices. They're starting to go up. Did warn you, of course, but we'll let you know where the cheapest is. Some homegrown history and also some great music coming up this hour from Alicia's Attic, Hines, Fifth Dimension, The Commitments and Craig Douglas singing these songs.

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Sarah Bareilles and Brave at 21 past 6 on Bunbury 103.7. Fuel prices, the cheapest fuel, it is starting to go up though. Liberty, Dalyellup and Dunnings Picton are selling unleaded petrol for $1.59.5. You will need your credit card at Dunnings Picton though because they're unmanned. For diesel, we've got Vibe in Blair Street and Liberty, Dalyellup selling diesel for $1.07. No, sorry, I should say Vibe in Blair Street are selling diesel for $1.74.3, Liberty Dalyellup $1.74.5. Just a small difference between the two of them. Down in Busselton, Liberty, Busselton West have put their price up to $1.59.5 and Liberty West Busselton are $1.61.3. They're your cheapest for unleaded petrol. Vibe Siesta Park and Vibe in Broadwater are selling a diesel for $1.78.9. Do shop around. Make sure you check the Fuel Watch app because fuel is going up. Don't forget the excise has been changed from the government's perspective. Here's Alicia's Actic with I Am, I Feel at 22 past 6.

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Good morning. You're live and local with Jeff McNish, and this is The Breakfast Show, sponsored by Martin Burns Bedroom Furnishing, big yellow building at 185 Blair Street, proudly family owned and run, and they're about to celebrate 30 years in Bunbury and the Southwest, and they have a huge range of furniture for all tastes and every bedroom in the house. So get on down to the Martin Burns Bedroom Furnishing. Here's a group called Hines and a song called Beating of My Heart from 1964.

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1: Probus is a not-for-profit organisation that is opening in Dalyellup. The club brings retired and semi-retired individuals together to keep them mentally, physically and meaningfully engaged. 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It's on Monday the 6th of July at 10 a.m. Join them at the Dalyellup Community Centre in Goss Way. 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It's all-inclusive, non-political and non-sectarian. 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

Alan Parsons' project, The Games People Play. It's a little bit like what happened with our homegrown history on the 3rd of July 1928. Snubbed again was the headline, with the byline being Bunbury ignored when visitors come west. Bunbury was being excluded from any itinerary of visiting bodies. The reason was explained by a visiting politician who said that the government would refuse to do anything for Bunbury until the town returned a Labor member to the Legislative Council. Ah, there you go. Politics hasn't changed much, has it? Back in 1928, the games people play. Never mind. Politics is like that, isn't it? Here's the Fifth Dimension. Last night I didn't get any sleep at all.

That might be more the case tonight, actually, especially with the Socceroos, Australia versus Egypt at 2 a.m. at the Dallas Stadium. Many people might be staying up and watching that game, of course. So, yes, you might not get much sleep tonight. Speaking of that, here's the Commitments with In the Midnight Hour.

0: 21-7 on Bunbury, 103.7. Geelong played Brisbane last night in round 17. Geelong were asleep in the first quarter. Brisbane kicking 8 goals to Geelong's 1 goal, 5 points. That was basically the end of the game. I think the bye didn't help Geelong at all there. Brisbane winning by 22 points. Tonight we've got Sydney playing Western Bulldogs at the Sydney ground at 5:40pm. And West Coast playing Adelaide at Optus Stadium at 6:10pm. Adelaide coming off a huge loss against Port Adelaide last week. So they'll be roaring to want to win. Hopefully West Coast can tackle that. Saturday we've got Hawthorn playing Melbourne at UTAS Stadium at 11:15. And then GWS hosting Fremantle at the Manuka Canberra. And Fremantle on a 15-win straight, that's what they're looking for. Gold Coast playing Collingwood at People First Stadium at 2:15pm. And Richmond playing Carlton at the MCG at 5:35pm. And then on Sunday, Essendon will play St Kilda at Marble Stadium at 1:15. And the final game for the round, Port Adelaide playing North Melbourne at Adelaide Oval at 2:40pm. Port Adelaide on fire after last week. Could be difficult for North Melbourne. So how's your football tipping going?
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They'll even build it for you as well. So get into the little yellow building, big yellow building, I should say, at 185 Blair Street. Now, his unique brand of sun-soaked pop has earned him over 1 million global streams. Dylan Newport grew up in Dardanup and performs as Newport. This is his 2024 release called Maybe. Maybe I should say.

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Craig Douglas. When My Little Girl Is Smiling at 9 to 7. Bunbury Cycles is having their 7th birthday during July and they're giving you the presents. Owners Daryl and Mop have generously provided Bunbury 103.7 with $250 each week during July. And starting on Monday from 6 a.m, we'll be drawing two people, or getting two people from the texts that come in to go into the draw, I should say. And then on Friday, after 2 o'clock, we'll be drawing one lucky person out to win $250. And we'll be doing that over 4 weeks. So four lucky people are going to win $250 each. Thanks to Daryl and Mop from Bunbury Cycles at 12 Stewart Street. So keep listening in on Monday when the competition starts. I'll give you all the information, of course. And we start taking names on Monday from 6 a.m. Here's Kings of Leon with Sex on Fire at 8 to 7 on Bunbury 103.7.

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We've got news coming up at 7 o'clock, and I'll give you an update on what's happening with the weather. To get us there, here's the Eagles with Take It to the Limit.

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1: Good morning, I'm Lee Harrison. Independent Senator David Pocock is seeking to legislate a framework that would require the federal government to mandate affordable housing on public land. Under the drafted bill, at least 30% of new residential developments built on Commonwealth land would need to be reserved for low to moderate income households with capped rent. Australian Community Housing Chief Executive Mark Degatati believes it would provide more certainty for those doing it tough.
2: They'll be able to live near where they work. They'll be able to keep their kids in the same school. They stay connected to their community and they build a much more stable life.
1: Critics warn the federal government's proposal to toughen the under-16 social ban could create privacy concerns for users when accessing platforms. A consultation paper on a proposed digital ID system has found the feature could lead to a surge in fake accounts. Privacy advocates also fear it would compromise the sensitive information of Australians. A former Liberal MP is questioning the timing of a probe by the New South Wales Corruption Watchdog, suggesting it's a politically motivated announcement engineered by Labor. ICAC will hold a public inquiry into allegations several key Liberal figures solicited or accepted banned donations for branch stacking between 2019 and 2023. Upper House MP John Ruddock, who left the Liberals to become a Libertarian, says he's not confident ICAC is truly independent.
3: Maybe they could have had this ICAC inquiry 3 years ago or 2 years ago, but no, it has to be now. So I just think, look, I want to have a parliamentary inquiry into ICAC in general.
1: Foreign rescuers have spent 100 hours digging through rubble in Venezuela to pull a man alive from a collapsed building. The man was working as a security guard in the basement of a shopping centre car park when the quake struck 8 days ago. His wife says it's a miracle he was not hurt. Australians recovering from a concussion now have access to personalised recovery advice through an updated mobile app. HeadCheck now uses real-time data from a national brain injury study to tailor recovery steps for anyone aged 5 and older. Project manager Dr. Gemma Keeves says it's a major advancement in a patient's journey.
4: Really specific to their experiences and their symptoms that they're having after the injury. People can get daily tasks that help to guide their recovery and build up their return to activity in a step-by-step kind of fashion.
1: In other news, Australian scientists are hopeful a new anti-inflammatory drug used to treat MND could turn the disease into a chronic condition rather than a terminal illness. And a Russian drone attack on Kyiv is being described as the worst to hit the Ukrainian capital since Moscow's invasion. This is Air News. Time ran out for the Geelong Cats in last night's AFL match in Geelong. Terry Daniel reports.
5: The Geelong Cats and the Brisbane Lions clashed in Geelong for a spot in the top four as round 17 of the AFL kicked off. The two grand finalists from last year were in action again, with the Cats hoping to do a double over the Lions after a win at the Gabba in round 10. But it wasn't to be. Instead, it was a signal to everyone that the defending premiers are back with a 22-point win. Brisbane 19-9-123, beating Geelong 14-17-101. For Lions midfielder Josh Dunkley on Fox Footy, this was a big win.
6: Yeah, it's a very important one. You know, like we started our year a bit up and down and had some losses that we probably could have won at times, but special for this group to respond after the bye against Sydney and Geelong now, but, you know, now it's all about the next one and building that momentum.
5: Terry Daniel, Air Sport.
1: To rugby league, and New South Wales has been rocked with an injury scare at an opposed session with a Queensland Cup side on the Gold Coast. Utility Ethan Strange rolled his ankle in the session against Tweed Seagulls and will be monitored over the coming days. And the NRLW season has kicked off overnight with Newcastle down in Cronulla 18-4. Australian Independent Radio News.
7: Bunbury 103.7, the weather forecast for today, cloudy with light winds. Expected maximum temperature for Bunbury today, 17. Busselton, 17 also, and Harvey, 17 and cloudy. Collie, 16 and cloudy, and Perth, 18 and partly cloudy. Outlook for the weekend, 18 and becoming cloudy for Saturday, and Sunday, 18 with showers increasing up to 20 mil. And looking cold tonight, dropping down to 5 degrees. Around our capital cities, Adelaide is expecting 15 with a shower or two, and then 15 and a possible shower continuing tomorrow. Melbourne also 15 with showers, and then 13 and a shower or two for tomorrow. Hobart 13 with a shower or two developing, and then a cold 10 and showers easing for tomorrow. Canberra also 10 with showers easing, and then 12 and cloud clearing for tomorrow. Sydney 19 and sunny for both today and tomorrow. And Brisbane 27, partly cloudy, and then 23 and sunny for tomorrow. Darwin, place to be, 32 and sunny for both today and tomorrow. At the moment, we've got 9 degrees in Collie and Bunbury and 7 degrees in Busselton. Good morning, you're live and local with Jeff McNish, and this is The Breakfast Show, sponsored by Martin Burns Bedroom Furnishing. 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

9 past 7 on Bunbury 103.7. John Logie Beard, age 39, demonstrated a colour television system achieved by scanning through red, green and blue filters on this day in 1928, that long ago, and pretty young too for the development of colour television. Also on this day, the 3rd of July 2012, KISS announced that they were set to release a guitar-sized book containing unseen photographs from their 40-year career. Now, the limited edition called Monster would have a $4,299 price tag, and at 3 feet tall, 2.5 feet wide, was reported to be the largest music book ever published. Not only that, probably the most expensive, I would suggest. I wonder if you got a guitar with it. And in 1973, David Bowie caused a commotion. At his final show of the UK Aladdin Sane Tour, just before launching into rock and roll suicide, Bowie delivered a vague farewell speech. He was trying to tell the audience that he was finishing off his alter ego Ziggy Stardust image, shocking the audience at London's Hammersmith Odeon, as well as the majority of his band and crew, who all assumed that the artist himself was retiring from the limelight. They thought he was giving his final speech. Bowie would, however, disband the Spiders from Mars, as the band was called then, with the exception of guitarist Mick Ronson, the only one that knew about the speech, and they assembled a new ensemble for his North American tour that fall, that August or so. Yes, David Bowie getting things mixed up and frightening all his fans, of course. But the image he was getting rid of course, was Starman, and turning into a new image for him. This is David Bowie and that very song from 1972.

Quarter past seven on Bunbury 103.7, David Bowie and Starman from 1972. We've got some great music coming up on this second hour of the Breakfast Show. We've got Herman's Hermits, Cat Stevens, Mental as Anything, Roy Orbison and Enya playing these songs.

0: 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Wow! 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

Roy Orbison, Oh Pretty Woman, from 1964 at 21 past 7 on Bunbury 103.7. Good morning, you're live and local with Jeff McNish, and this is The Breakfast Show, sponsored by Martin Burns Bedroom Furnishings. And did you know that many people have no idea how important having the right pillow is to waking up refreshed and ready to tackle the day, like today, for instance? Now, if your pillow just isn't doing the job, call in and let the team there show you how they go about fitting you for a pillow that makes you sleep well. So get into the big yellow building at 185 Blair Street and get your sleeping problems sorted out. Here's Fountains of Wayne. I'm reading it backwards. Fountains of Wayne's with Stacey's Mum from 2003 at 22 past 7.

0: 25 past 7. If you're planning a Christmas in July event, yes, you'll need to get your special Lions Christmas cakes this coming Saturday, the 4th of July. They'll be at Bunbury Forum Shopping Centre. 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
0: Here's the Rolling Stones. It's all over now. This will take us up to state news at 7:30.

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1: This is NU's Western Australia. I'm Lee Harrison. WA police have made 18 arrests in the first week of their overt live facial recognition trial. Two people had allegedly breached exclusion orders in the Perth and Northbridge Entertainment Precinct. The rest were picked up on outstanding warrants. 21 registered sex offenders were detected by the cameras and spoken to by police. Police checked the welfare of two people. More than 130,000 faces were scanned, and police say only one person was misidentified. The state government has been forced to defend its youth justice system after an international delegation visited Perth this week. The experts from the Justice Reform Initiative believe taxpayer money to support the system could be better spent on prevention services. Police Minister Rhys Whitby says the government has made significant strides in reducing youth detention in the state.
2: Unit 18 is now closed. At the moment, today, there are 80 juveniles in the Bankshire Centre, and that's dropped considerably since we've come to power in West Australia since 2017. So it's about a 40% reduction compared to 10 years ago. So I think a lot has changed and a lot is being done.
1: A new program enabling stroke survivors around the world to access treatment is about to be launched, and it was developed largely by a Perth professor. Curtin University's Dr. Jessica Nolan is the lead author of the Rehabilitation Certificate Program, which will be launched by the World Stroke Organization in October. Dr. Nolan says the program will help millions of people recovering from a stroke all over the globe.
3: We've piloted this already at 15 different centres in low and middle income countries, and some of those pilot early sites are already changing the way that they're delivering rehabilitation in those countries. It will also change the way that rehabilitation is delivered and therefore help people in high resource settings.
1: To sport now, the Lions are running hot after a thrilling 123-101 win over the Cats in Geelong. Brisbane hushing the home crowd early, kicking the first 8 goals. But victory for the reigning premiers has come at a cost, with Darcy Gardner and Zach Bailey suffering hamstring issues. The Australian Boomers will play in Perth for the first time in 7 years when they face Guam at the arena tonight. It's the first of two qualifying matches in WA on the road to next year's FIBA World Cup. Head coach Adam Caporn, who was born in Perth and represented the Wildcats in the late 2000s, says it's an exciting experience for the teams and fans alike.
4: Anytime we get to play on home soil, it's a really special occasion for us. And we're looking forward to, you know, Friday and the crowd and it being filled and the passion of the green and gold, and really excited for that.
1: Tip-off tonight is at 6:30. This is ANU's Western Australia.
5: 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Weather forecast for today, cloudy with light winds. Expected maximum temperature for Bunbury today, 17. Busselton and Harvey also 17 and cloudy. Collie 16 and cloudy, and Perth 18 and partly cloudy. At the moment, we've got 9 degrees in Collie and Bunbury, and it's cooling down in Busselton. It's now 6 degrees down that way. At 27 to 8, here's the Dukes of Earlwood and Duke of Earl. Duke.

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Two people will go into the draw between 6 a.m. and 3, and then we'll draw out during the lunchbox on Friday after 2. Someone could win $250, and we're doing that for the next 4 weeks, so you could end up winning $250 thanks to Daryl and Mop. Just listen in on Monday, because that's when the competition starts. Here's Cat Stevens, The Old School Yard. Remember that? Well, school's holidays start today, so they'll all be pretty happy about that.

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That's Zed featuring Hayley Williams and Stay the Night at 7:45 on Bunbury 103.7. Round 15 of the local South West Football League commences on Saturday with the top of the ladder Busselton playing Augusta Margaret River, seventh on the ladder at Sir Stuart Beauville Park. Reserves will start the day at 9:10 a.m. and the league will play at 2:30. Bunbury, second on the ladder, will play Harvey Brunswick Leshnop. Similar times, Colts will start the day at 9:10 and the league will play at 2:30. Eighth on the ladder, Collie Eagles will play Kerry Park. Sixth on the ladder at the Collie Recreation Ground. Colts will start the day at 9:10 and the league will play at 2:30. On Sunday, we've got 11th on the ladder, Harvey Bulls

Not sure how that'd work. If you leave me, can I come too? I don't think so. It's 11 to 8 on Bunbury 103.7. Good morning. You're live and local with Jeff McNish. And this is The Breakfast Show, sponsored by Martin Burns Bedroom Furnishing. And if you're desperate for a bit more storage in the bedroom, Martin Burns have options. They can help with gas lift options in wood or fabric beds, with drawers, and even ensemble bases with drawers. Just call in and see them and they can help you out very soon. Don't miss out on that sort of option for you. Now, we have, or our region, I should say, has many musicians, and we aim to play their music. And this one's from a singer-songwriter called Johnny Taylor. It's one of his recent releases. It's called I Believe in You.

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Herman's Hermits, a wonderful world down here in the southwest, that is for sure. It's coming up to 8 o'clock, and we'll have news at 8 o'clock and an update on the weather. And if you know someone who's having a birthday, send me a text message to 0448 057 916. Even if it's your birthday or anniversary, we'd like to acknowledge that as well. Coming up in the next hour, we'll talk about what's happening at the Dalyellup Library and Youth Hub Grand Opening. We're actually going to be broadcasting from there tomorrow from 9 through till 2 o'clock, Slade, myself and Steve Ingram and a few of the others from the crew. So make sure you listen in and find out all about that. We'll tell you that this morning. Going to finish off this hour with Enya and Orinoco Flow from the 1980s, I think it was, from memory. This will take us up to news.

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1: Hello there, I'm Sean Bindley. A massive Russian drone attack on Kyiv is being described as the worst to hit the capital since Moscow launched its invasion. Australia's former ambassador to Russia, Peter Tesh, says Moscow is stepping up its campaign.
2: Kyiv Mayor Vitaly Klitschko has called this the most massive attack that Russia has launched upon Kyiv in the more than 4 years of its war of choice, which it began in full in February 2022. 74 missiles, almost 500 drones, an attack that was staged over about 11 hours.
1: Western Australia's rent relief program has reached a major milestone, with $20 million in payments delivered to more than 4,500 Western Australians. The program by Anglicare, Vinnies and the West Australian Government was launched at the end of 2023 and provides one-off payments of $5,000 to eligible tenants struggling with the ongoing rental crisis. The program has been extended to mid-next year, but the CEO of Anglicare, Mark Glasson, says that might not be long enough.
3: We have a long way to go before things stabilise. We need to make sure we do everything we can to keep people where they are, including keeping rent relief in place until the rental market vacancy rate balances somewhere between 2.5% and 3.5%.
1: The New South Wales Roads Minister is defending proposed changes to drug driving laws, which are designed to make the rules fairer for users of medical cannabis.